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6: The year is 1966. Three young men returned from a trip around the world with footage that was about to change the world. The young men were filmmaker Bruce Brown and surfing legends Mike Hinson and Robert August, who followed the everlasting summer around the world. Little did they know at the time that they were in possession of what would become the most influential and iconic surf film of all time. One that would create a cultural revolution like nothing America had ever seen before. This film, of course, was The Endless Summer, all for the pursuit of the perfect wave. On any day of the year, it's summer, somewhere in the world. And while Bruce Brown, Mike Hinson, and Robert August's footprints might wash away from the sand, their treks have changed the world forever.
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7: 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Saturday night, they have karaoke from 7 to 10 p.m. There's a special on draft beer every day. For more information, their number is 386 area code 313-6296, or their Facebook page is Redneck Rick's Cooking. 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
8: 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AccuTemp is celebrating their 20th year anniversary serving the Flagler and Ormond Beach communities. AccuTemp is having a contest to honor and thank teachers and first responders. The contest is going on now through the end of September, and they are looking for the oldest running residential HVAC system in Flagler and Ormond Beach, owned by a teacher or first responder. The winner will receive a new heat pump system installed with permits included. The top five qualifiers will receive a prize as well. Get details, more information, and enter a teacher or first responder with an older HVAC system on their website, AccuTemp.pro. That's AccuTemp with two C's, .pro. Click on the banner at the top of the page, enter, or enter a teacher or first responder with an older HVAC system and win. The date of the HVAC system can be found on a sticker on the system. You can also meet the owner, Chuck Wyant, and the AccuTemp team at Flagler Beach's First Friday. Thank you again, AccuTemp, for being a sponsor of not-for-profit radio Surf 97.3 FM.
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12: Welcome to another edition of Nothing But Old 45s. I'm your host, Larry Kratka, and each show is designed to bring you some amazing oldies played from actual 45 RPM records. And you may even hear some scratches from time to time, like it used to be when you played your old 45s at home. I'll also give you a little bit more information about the songs, the artists, plus a little music trivia from time to time. So, let's get going with something from Sammy Davis Jr.
13: All right, everybody, gather around. The Candyman is here. Now, what kind of candy do you want? Sweet chocolate, chocolate, malted candy, gumdrop

Welcome to another edition of Nothing But Old 45s. We kicked it off with the number one hit from Sammy Davis Jr. back in 1972 called The Candyman. Sounded familiar? Sure it did. The Candyman is a song which originally appeared in the 1971 film Willy Wonka and the Chocolate Factory. The song is best known through Sammy Davis's cover version, which was his only top 40 hit. Now get this, Davis actually admitted he hated the song, finding it too saccharine. Then we heard Georgia Girl from the Seekers that hit number two of the Billboard charts in 1966. The Seekers are an Australian group that had several other hits on the top 40. Georgia Girl was also the title song for the hit film of the same name, starring Lynn Redgrave. Now we're going to play two songs by Frankie Avalon to show you how he did something that artists rarely did, change the tone of their singing direction. Here are two sides of Frankie Avalon.

0: two sides of Frankie Avalon. We kicked it off with Dee Dee Dinah that reached number 7 on the Billboard charts in 1958. Now, if you thought you heard a skip in that record, you did toward the end. But that's the way the song was originally released on Chancellor Records and even in subsequent reissues. Following that was Frankie Avalon's dramatic vocal style change with his number one hit from 1959, Venus. You may also remember Frankie Avalon, who was frequently teamed up with Annette Funicello in a number of beach party comedy films during the mid-1960s.
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0: Life is a Rock, but the Radio Rules. A 1974 song by an ad hoc group of studio musicians that called themselves Reunion. And you may recognize the lead vocalist there, Joey Levine, who was the lead singer on what was called bubblegum music, such as Chewy Chewy and Yummy Yummy. Now, if you listen to the latter part of the song, the harmony used is based on the tune of Baby, I Need Your Lovin' by the Four Tops. If you go to the Nothing But Old 45s Facebook page, you can check out the lyrics to that song that I put up there, plus a link to Life is a Rock with the Radio Rolled Me on YouTube.
1: Nothing But Old 45s.

0: two songs by the Safaris. Well, that takes a little bit of explanation, actually. Now, the Safaris, in the first song you heard, performed Image of a Girl in 1960. Hit number 6 on the charts, and it was their only hit single. Well, how can that be if they just did Wipeout? No. On the other hand, Wipeout, an instrumental hit song from 1963, was recorded by another band called the Safaris. The difference was in the spelling of the name. The Safaris, who did Image of a Girl in 1960, spelled their name S-A-F-A-R-I-S. The Safaris, who did Wipeout, spelled their name S-U-F-A-R-I-S. Sounds the same, but it's spelled a little differently. By the way, Wipeout has been featured in over 20 movies and television series since 1964, appearing at least once a decade. And oh, by the way, the term wipeout refers to a fall from a surfboard, especially one that looks very, very painful.
1: Nothing but old 45s.

man is after, right? The Jaggers. An American R&B band from Pittsburgh, Pennsylvania, who came to national attention with that single, The Rapper, which was released on the Kama Sutra label back in 1970. The Rapper was number one in the Record World charts and number two in the Billboard Hot 100 chart in March of 1970. We started the set with Norman Greenbaum and his only hit, Spirit in the Sky, which hit number three on the charts back in 1970. The song contains spiritual lyrics, and when asked why he wrote it, Greenbaum, who was and remains an observant Jew, said he was inspired to write the song after watching country singers Dolly Parton and Porter Wagoner singing a religious song on television. We're going to take a short break. On the other side of the break, here comes our instrumental hits portion of the show. Stick around.

0: Nothing but old 45's laugh track.
1: Things you can do to keep other people alert. Stand on line at the bank for a really long time. When you finally get up to the window, just ask for change of a nickel. They actually call other tellers over to look at you. Here's one you might try. Go into the photographer's studio in your neighborhood and ask the man if you can buy the pictures of the other people. Say, how much for that heavyset couple in the window? Oh, they will stare at you a long time on that one. In fact, they might even back up several feet. Did you ever try backing out of a drive-in bank? Or just walk up to someone on the street and say, pardon me, I have nothing to say. Here's one to try. Go into a gift shop and ask for your gift. I say, I saw your sign, I came in for my gift. Save you the trouble of looking all over for me. Or else just go running into any quiet little store on a Sunday morning and say, are you open on Thursday? They'll say yes. Say, thank you. And run. Let them figure it out.
2: Nothing but old 45s.

Peggy Marsh and her 1963 million-selling song, I Will Follow Him. It was also her only major hit in the United States, achieving much better success in Europe. She was discovered at the age of 13 singing at her cousin's wedding. Record company producers gave her the nickname Little Peggy Marsh because she was only 4 feet 9 inches tall. We started off the set with the Beatles performing their number one hit from 1964, Hard Day's Night, from a 1964 British black and white film starring, of course, the Beatles. Well, in every Nothing But Old 45 show, we like to feature two hit instrumental songs. Instrumental hits were very popular in the 1950s, 60s, and even the 1970s. Many hits recorded by studio musicians who were just having a little fun. So let's start off our instrumental hits on this session of Nothing But Old 45s.

0: as the crowd yells, "Olé!" That was our instrumental hit segment for this show, starting off with B. Bumble and the Stingers and their 1961 hit, Bumblebee Boogie. The group was a group of studio musicians out of Los Angeles. Next came Herb Alpert and the Tijuana Brass with their first big hit in 1962, The Lonely Bull. That sparked a long list of other hits, including A Taste of Honey and Tijuana Taxi. In all, Herb Alpert's musical accomplishments included 5 number one albums and 28 albums total on the Billboard album chart, 9 Grammy Awards, 14 platinum albums, and 15 golden albums.
1: Nothing but old 45s.
0: Now it's our pleasure to feature a song recorded by 2 separate artists. A good example of a song that never made it big on the Billboard charts when it was first released, but later re-recorded by another artist, hit it big on the music charts. The song we're featuring today is Rockin' Pneumonia and the Boogie Woogie Flu. Here's the original version by Huey Piano Smith, followed by Johnny Rivers.

0: That's Johnny Rivers and his 1972 hit version of Rockin' Pneumonia and the Boogie Woogie Flu. It hit number 6 on the Billboard charts that year. Now, before that, you heard the original version of Rockin' Pneumonia and the Boogie Woogie Flu, written and recorded by Huey Piano Smith and the Clowns in 1957. That version was never a major hit for Huey Piano Smith.
1: Nothing but old 45s.

0: Chick-a-boo. Actually, Daddy Dewdrop is a pseudonym for American songwriter Richard Mondo. Yeah, Richard Mondo was the guy best known for the novelty single Chick-a-Boom that hit number 9 in 1971, his one and only hit. Now, the song was originally written for the cartoon Sabrina and the Groovy Ghoulies. It should also be noted that Richard Mondo, a.k.a. Daddy Dewdrop, went on to write hits for other artists such as Ringo Starr, Kenny Rogers, Tom Jones, Engelbert Humperdinck, Sammy Davis Jr., and many more. We started off the set with Neil Diamond's 1979 hit, Forever in Blue Jeans, just one of his many, many hits. Of course, we'll be playing more Neil Diamond music in future shows. Well, it seems another hour has flown by with some amazing oldies. Hope you enjoy this hour of Nothing But Old 45s. And we invite you to visit our Facebook page, post some comments on it, or make a request. We'd love to hear from you. Nothing But Old 45s is a production of RLK Productions. I'm your host, Larry Kratka. We'll be talking to you.
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11: 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The cruise departs Tampa, Florida on October 28th and returns November 1st. 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
1: Welcome to another edition of Nothing But Old 45. I'm your host, Larry Kraka, and every show is designed to bring you the best hit records from the 70s, 80s, and 90s. I'll be playing 45 RPM records, album tracks, and CDs. Plus, you'll get some information about every song and artist. So, let's get going. Let's get to work.

0: Welcome to another exciting edition of Nothing But Old 45. Now, that song you just heard was on a promotional CD single I found in my collection. It's called What's Up, and it was done by a San Francisco pop rock group called Four Non Blondes. The song landed at number 14 on the Billboard Hot 100 record survey in 1993, and that was it. Four Non Blondes goes down in history as a one-hit wonder. In fact, they recorded only one album that contained that song. The group disbanded in 1994. Open the set with the Cars and their number four hit from late 1981, Shake It Up. The song was one of 15 hit records the Boston band had between 1978 and 1987. The Cars were inducted into the Rock and Roll Hall of Fame in 2018.
1: Taking you back to 1981.

0: That is Jennifer Lopez and one of her big hits, Ain't It Funny. Jennifer Lopez began racking up hit songs in 1999 and really hasn't stopped. She's also an actress. You might have seen her in such hit movies such as The Wedding Planner and Made in Manhattan. I opened the set with the Moody Blues and a 1981 hit record for them, Gemini Dream. The song was from their 1981 album called Long Distance Voyager and is one of 13 hit singles the British group would have between 1965 and 1988.
1: I, for one, dream of an America where everybody knows that the bird is the word.
2: Bird, bird, bird, bird, bird, bird, bird, bird, bird, bird is the word.
3: My God, is it possible? Have the boys in the lab confirm this.
4: Nothing but old 45s.
0: Now, every once in a while, I like to play a song that you and I haven't heard in a long, long time. This is such a song that I dug out of my record library. A band from Scotland called Marmalade, and something they did back in 1970 called Reflections of My Life.

0: That is a rock ballad, complete with an orchestra. That's Aerosmith and Angel from 1988. The number three hit for the Boston band was one of 21 hits they would have between 1975 and 2001. I open the set with a one-hit wonder from Scotland called Marmalade and their number 10 hit record from way back in 1970 called Reflections of Life. The Scottish band got together in the early 1960s, but it took almost 10 years for them to be recognized in the United States. And Reflections was their one and only U.S. hit. Of course, they had many, many more in the U.K.
1: Nothing but old 45s.
0: I have a comedy break coming up in just a moment with comedian Brad Upton. In the meantime, here's something from Gordon Lightfoot.

0: That is a Canadian singer by the name of Gordon Lightfoot and something he did back in 1975 called Rainy Day People. It wasn't one of the biggest hits he would have in the United States, but in his home country of Canada, he's a music legend. In fact, his songs are synonymous with timeless songs about lovers, highways, and yes, shipwrecks. Sadly, Gordon Lightfoot passed away in 2023 at the age of 84. Well, I have a comedy break coming up with a fellow by the name of Brad Upton. He's going to be talking about being a senior. You know, old. Oh, he's got some great jokes about that. I'm Larry Crutch. I'll be right back.
1: Nothing but old 45's laugh track.
2: I had my 50th class reunion in September, and they asked me to perform. So first thing I said is, well, I guess we're seniors again. Life for me now is just a series of events reminding me I'm getting older. Anybody else? Yeah. That's all my life is. Now, I'll tell you, 2 years ago, I specifically went out and bought a pill caddy. How many of you own a pill caddy? Yeah, you're all half dead. I now own an AM PM pill caddy. At my class reunion, I said, hey, let's party like we used to. Everybody bring your pill caddy and we'll take each other Saturday. Whew, I got an estrogen buzz. All right. While I bought the pill caddy, I thought, let's just finish the whole old man package about a couple of pairs of compression socks. That's a nice trick by God, isn't it? About the time you need to wear compression socks, you can't put on socks anymore. Of all the things I heard about getting old, nobody told me how hard putting on socks was going to be. Now I know all the old people move to the warm spots. No more socks. For 6 decades, I put on and took off my pants standing up. Don't want to do that anymore. You hook a toe, it's 2 hops and a crash. I need a wall now to put on pants. I was in the bathroom a couple of months ago. My wife got out of the shower and she turned around naked in front of me. She bent over to dry off her feet and I went, oh yeah. You know how much I'd like to be able to bend over like that. We're doing a clean show here, and you have dirty, dirty minds. Here's how you know you're getting old, when you realize you have a good ear. I like telling that joke because about half of you are sitting like this.
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0: Here we go with the second half of this edition of nothing but old 45s. Let's kick off the second half with Madonna.

0: edition of Nothing But Old 40 Vibes. That is a British group called Level 42 and their 1986 hit, Something About You. The song was one of two top 40 hits the British group would have in the United States, but it would have many more in the UK. Level 42 was active until the early 1990s, and they broke up. However, they reformed in 2001. I opened the set with the 1987 number 4 hit record for Madonna, La Isla Bonita. The song was a total departure from her previous hits that she had between 1983 and 1985. Now, until then, Madonna's hit records were pretty much dance tracks, but that song had a catchy Latin beat that Madonna said was her tribute to Latin Americans.
1: Nothing but old 45s.

0: That is a group called Train and their number 5 hit record from 2001, Drops of Jupiter. Train is a group that only had 3 top 40 hits, but through the years they've developed a huge following and their concerts are usually sold out. I opened the set with a legend of the music industry, Arlo Guthrie, and his number 18 hit from 1972, The City of New Orleans. Now, wait a minute. Didn't Arlo Guthrie have another hit record called Alice's Restaurant? Yeah, he did, but that 1967 song was not a hit. Well, as hits go. But over the years, it has become a song about his experience at a Thanksgiving dinner in Stockbridge, Massachusetts. There was even a 1969 movie called Alice's Restaurant in which Arlo Guthrie played himself.
1: Taking you back to 1974.
0: You know, I think I'm going to play a couple of hits from a couple of legendary hitmakers. Let's start off with Stevie Wonder. Hey.

0: There is not much that anyone can say about that song from Michael Jackson that hasn't already been said. But it was a monster hit record for him back in 1983. Billie Jean was played on the radio station I was working at from the time it was issued to radio stations in early January 1983 until, well, it's probably still being played. Billie Jean stayed at number one on the Billboard Hot 100 record survey for 7 solid weeks. And the song won the 1983 Grammy Award for Record of the Year. Open the set with another music legend, Stevie Wonder, and something he did back in 1974 called Don't You Worry About a Thing. It was a number 16 hit for Stevie Wonder and just one of 46 hits he would have between 1963 and 1987. Well, another hour of fantastic music has ended. It was a lot of fun playing these hits, and it brings back memories for me as well. I mean, when I was, you know, a younger guy working at a radio station. I'm Larry Pratka, your host, and I'll be talking to you real soon.
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Hi, this is Steve Summers, and this week on the Oldies Time Machine, we'll discover what was Peter, Paul, and Mary's first charted hit. On the Doo-Wopper segment, we'll discover the group Malcolm Dodds and the Toondrops from Brooklyn, New York. 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This and much more on this week's Oldies Time Machine. Let's kick off the show with the Monkees.

0: That's the guy that originally recorded Seventh Son, Willie Mabon, and an R&B artist. He recorded it in 1955, then it was covered by Johnny Rivers and a lot of other people. Before that, Mary Wells and My Guy from 1964. We started things off with the Monkees, I'm Not Your Stepping Stone, a number two song written by Neil Diamond. Well, as we head into the month of March, we'll see if it gets more spring-like. Stick around for a while here on the Oldies Time Machine.
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0: When I mentioned folk music in the 60s, most people think of Peter, Paul, and Mary. From their early beginnings in Greenwich Village to the mid-2000s, no other folk group has the longevity that Peter, Paul, and Mary had. They not only sang folk music, but they were at the forefront of social and political commentary, whether it was the Civil Rights Movement, the Cold War, or war in general. Peter, Paul, and Mary sang about it. But they also sang about dragons, leaving on jet planes, and digging rock and roll music. Their first hit in 1962 was about fruit, as they took a Brazilian folk song into the top 40. Singing, "The fruits of the poor lemon are impossible to eat." Yeah, lemons are a great way to bring out the flavor in some foods, but you'd never eat them. So remember to ask for lemons when you visit the diner. When I

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0: 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Thanks for listening to the Oldies Time Machine on WHWP. These are the Tams from 1964. Hey, girl.

Hey, here's a fun memory for you. Some of you remember the year 1953. It was the year that a classic TV commercial came out for a car. Remember this one?

0: Junior Walker and the All-Stars on the Oldies Time Machine. Hey, the oldies sound better on KXCR Florence, Oregon. The Motown Memories up next right after this.
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0: Jimmy Ruffin was the elder brother of David Ruffin. In the beginning, Jimmy was mostly a session singer at Motown. Then he got drafted in the Army. When he returned, he got a chance to join the Temptations. But while he had a great voice, his younger brother was also up for consideration to join the Temps. The younger brother ultimately won out. So Jimmy decided his only option was to return to a solo career. Jimmy Ruffin's biggest hit was What Becomes of the Brokenhearted, a top 10 hit in both the States and the UK. After a few other records that did not fare as well, Ruffin made the decision to concentrate on the British market. This week's Motown Memory is from 1968 and only reached number 77 here in the States, but was a top 10 record in the UK. Here's the often underrated Jimmy Ruffin, and I'll Say Forever My Love. It's this week's Motown Memory.

0: We're digging deeper and deeper for those golden oldie nuggets on the oldies time machine.
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0: That's a rare one for Brooke Nelson called Gypsy Woman, and it only scored number 62 on the charts back in 1963. The oldies sound better in Kabul, Missouri on KZ88.
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0: Here's this week's doo-wopper on the Oldies Time Machine with Steve Summers.
1: Malcolm Dodds and the Toondrops were from Brooklyn. Dodds studied classical music at NYU and began working as a musical vocal instructor, working with school groups. Eventually, Malcolm got together with several other guys to form Malcolm Dodds and the Toondrops. A lot of their work was singing backup, but they did record two songs on George Golder's N and Gond labels, and one song on Decca. Like so many doo-wop groups of the day, they were unable to break into the national charts. Nonetheless, from 1957, here's Malcolm Dodds and the Teardrops and Rosie

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In is the name of the song. 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It's oldiestimemachine.com. The oldies sound better in Rockingham, Vermont on Wool FM. And thanks for listening in Swansea, New Hampshire on WKNH. The instrumental nugget is up next right after this. Don't cry.

0: instrumental nugget of the week on the Oldies Time Machine with Steve Summers.
1: Perez Prado was a Cuban band leader, organist, pianist, and composer. He was called the King of Mambo and is best known for two number one instrumentals, Cherry Pink and Apple Blossom White, released in 1955, and Patricia, released in 1958. Later that same year, 58, he released an instrumental that was from the movie 10,000 Bedrooms, starring Dean Martin. The instrumental charted on many stations in the States, but only reached number 53 on the pop charts. Here's Perez Prado and his orchestra with Gaglione.

0: Here's another rare one with Steve Summers, just off the grill. Another oldies time machine, rare oldie.
1: The group The Prophets were from Milwaukee, Wisconsin, and scored their only hit in 1960.

It's time for the Radio Survey Music Feature. I must admit the decision to highlight a Canadian radio station was not entirely mine. One of my listeners, Bill in Sydney, Nova Scotia. Ah, yes, Nova Scotia and all of Atlantic Canada is so pristine and beautiful. Anyway, Bill used to work for the oldest AM radio station on Canada's East Coast, CJCB. Let's take a peek at the CJCB Dave Agogo Fab 40 survey. No kidding, that's what it says here. Dated April 8th, 1966, the number 31 song was by Hedgehoppers Anonymous, titled Don't Push Me. Nationally, the song bubbled under the top 100, landing at number 110.

0: Ladies and gentlemen, Elvis has not left the building. 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
1: It's time once again for your Elvis Moment on the Oldies Time Machine, where we take a trip back in musical history and hear the beginnings of old-time rock and roll. My selection for this week is a young Elvis of 20 years of age singing, "Trying to Get to You." Rose Marie McCoy and Charlie Singleton wrote the song. Elvis recorded 5 versions of the song. First take was recorded on March 23, 1955, with Elvis accompanying himself on the piano. But Elvis's piano playing was not up to standards, so Sam Phillips deleted the piano. Such notables as Roy Orbison, Rick Nelson, and Eric Burdon of the Animals fame also recorded their own versions of this song later. Now, if you will be so kind as to accompany me in our way back time machine, we will go way, way back. Back some 64 years almost to the very date it was recorded, as we now hear a new sound of musical magic that was destined to change the face of music as we know it. Now it is time for us to hear the future king sing "Trying to Get to You" on the Oldies Time Machine.

0: when my way was dark at night, he would shine as bright as light when I was trying to get to you. Good morning, Vietnam!
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2: Back to the fall of 1963, and I was just beginning my freshman year at Montpelier High School. Jimmy Gilmore had Sugar Shack on the charts.
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And that's our show. 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
1: Hey everybody, it's the Walrus here from Surf 97.3 FM with another really cool ocean fun fact. Did you know that hippos, deer, and cows are more deadly than sharks? That's right. There are plenty of animals that are far more dangerous than sharks. While sharks kill an average of less than one person a year in the U.S. and less than six worldwide, the stats are much scarier for creatures such as hippos, which kill a reported 2,900 people annually. Deer, which are responsible for the death of an average of 130 people per year, usually, unfortunately, to car collisions, and cows, which can kill 22 people a year. Imagine that. A cow is more deadly than a shark. Let that sink in. My friends, this is the Walrus from Surf 97.3 FM. Have a great day.
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2: 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The cruise departs Tampa, Florida on October 28th and returns November 1st. 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Or the cruise line can be reached at 1-844-762-5672. 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

0: Hi, this is Steve Summers. This week on the Oldies Time Machine, we'll discover what song was awarded the first official gold record. We'll also discover how a greeting amongst Marvin Gaye's football buddies became the title for a big hit record. Moving on, a doo-wop group from Long Island recorded a B-side that went to number 7 in Montreal. The instrumental nugget is a TV Western theme that you're sure to recognize. Our radio station travels take us for the first time to Tulsa, Oklahoma. And Wyatt drops by with a little love from the king just for you. But first, it's time to hop aboard the OTM transport and head to the launch pad.
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0: Hi, my name is Pat Cushing from Belleville, Ohio. Did you know the Oldies Time Machine with Steve Summers plays music from the 50s, the 60s, and the 70s?
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0: Yep, never gonna tell. Jimmy Rogers being played at WJOY Burlington, Vermont on March 14th, 1959. It was the number 7 record. We started off the Oldies Time Machine with a pick hit from March of 68 being played at WABC in New York. It was Cry Like a Baby with the Box Tops. Wales in the UK and Modesto, California, you're in orbit with the Oldies Time Machine. Our website is oldiestimemachine.com. On March 14th, 1958, the first official gold record was awarded. Who was the artist and what was the song? Clue? It was not a rock and roll song. Details coming up, but first, March 13th, 1959, at KB in Buffalo, the number 17 record was by the Diamonds.
1: One, two, three.

0: She say, doobie doom, the diamonds for you on the oldies time machine. Well, on March 14th, 1958, the RIAA, that's the Recording Industry Association of America, awarded its first official gold record. It was an artist that survived rock and roll's domination of the late 20th century. In fact, this singer continued to have hits into the early 1970s. You're trying to guess who it is right now, aren't you? The gold record that was awarded on March 14, 1958 was by Perry Como, and it was a smash hit. The record? Catch a Falling Star.
1: Catch a falling star and put it in your pocket. Never let it fade away.

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I enjoy the oldies time machine so much that I have to listen to every show at least three times.

0: Here's a song that we could have included in our dance party program. Do the New Continental, the Devells on the Oldies Time Machine, being played in March 12, 1962 at WIBG in Philadelphia.
1: Steve Summers traveled all the way to the Arctic Circle looking for this rare 45. But then he found it in his own record bin. It's a forgotten 45 on the Oldies Time Machine.
0: Right to the Arctic Circle for this one, March 9th, 1963, at WORC Worcester. The Boss record was by Shelley Fabre. Ronnie, Call Me When You Get a Chance. Nationally, it went to number 72.
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1: This week's Motown Memory was one of the first Motown songs to make a powerful political statement. Written by songwriter Al Cleveland, Four Tops member Obie Benson, and Marvin Gaye. Marvin wanted the originals to record the song, but Benson and Cleveland prevailed upon Gaye to record it. The inspiration for the song came from Marvin's brother Frankie after he came back from the Vietnam War, and the title for the song came from some of Marvin's football buddies. That's right, Marvin was interested in becoming a football player for one of the major leagues, but it was not to be. However, when Marvin and his football pals got together, they always used the greeting, "What's going on?" The song was on radio station charts this week in 1971. Here's Marvin Gaye with "What's Going On." This week's Motown Memory.

0: Nashville, Tennessee, you got your ears locked on the Oldies Time Machine. Well, her stage name was Molly B., and she appeared on the Billboard charts just once. Actually, she bubbled under the Hot 100. Who was the singer named Molly B.? Details coming up at first, March 11th, 1957. Jimmy Bowen and the Rhythm Orchids were on the charts at WCOP Boston with I'm Sticking With You.
1: Be

0: stuck with
1: White Earth, Minnesota. You're in orbit with the oldies time machine. Well, who is the singer named Molly B? I'll tell you, she was a country singer. Her real name was Molly Beachboard. That's right, Beachboard. She was born in Oklahoma City, but she was raised pretty close to where we broadcast the oldies time machine out of. She was raised in Bellbuckle, Tennessee. Molly made the Bubbling Under charts just once in the spring of 1963, and she was on a dozen radio station charts, including in the top 40 at WORC in Worcester, Massachusetts on March 9th, 1963. Molly B with her only hit, She's New to You.

0: Goldie's Time Machine is heard on great community radio stations like KHOI, Story City, Ames, Iowa, Oldies Radio Live 365, New York City, WLPP, Palinville, New York, WRFN, Radio Free Nashville, KCBP, Modesto, California, Surf 97.3, Flagler Beach, Florida, KYAQ, Siletz, Oregon, and Wool FM, Bellows Falls, Vermont, North Walpole, New Hampshire.
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0: Here's this week's doo-wopper on the Oldies Time Machine with Steve Summers.
1: The Fireflies were an American doo-wop group from Long Island, New York, from the late 1950s to the early 1960s. The group was formed by producer Jerry Granahan. The Fireflies were one of the first groups in which all members both sang and played instruments. In addition, they were the first all-white vocal harmonizing group to appear at Harlem's Apollo Theater. This week's doo-wopper was the B-side of the group's 1960 single, I Can't Say Goodbye. Say Goodbye was only a minor hit, so several stations started playing the B-side. The B-side was in the top 30 in early March 1960 at KFWB and KRLA, and went as high as number 7 in Montreal. Here's the Fireflies featuring Richie Adams and What Did I Do Wrong? It's this week's doo-wop song.

0: Steve Summers is exploring Lake Champlain in Vermont. He's searching for the lake monster known as Champ and a treasure of music at the bottom of the lake. It's a waterlogged melody on the oldies time machine.
1: Keith Everett is a mysterious artist. No one seems to know anything about him. Keith reached number 25 on the WLS survey in March of 1966. Top 10 at WCFL, and then he disappeared. Here's Don't You Know. The instrumental nugget is coming right up.

0: the instrumental nugget of the week on the Oldies Time Machine with Steve Summers.
1: If you watched television in the 1960s or even early 70s, you remember Bonanza, featuring the Cartwright family. Bonanza was the second longest-running Western series on U.S. network TV. Gunsmoke was the longest. So it was only natural that the TV theme would become an instrumental record and a hit. These Western themes were so popular that United Artists used guitarist El Cayola to make commercial recordings of them, including Wagon Train, The Ballad of Peladon, The Rebel, Gunslinger, and Bonanza. Don Costa produced El Cayola's version of Bonanza, which became a top 20 hit in the spring of 1961, and it became a top 5 hit at KYA San Francisco. Here's El Cayola and his orchestra in Bonanza, this week's instrumental nugget.

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1: Hey, this gal wants to talk about love, and I'm going to let her. Barbara George from March of 1962. 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

0: 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It's time for the music survey feature on the Oldies Time Machine.
1: KAKC was a top 40 station in Tulsa, Oklahoma, which had a top 40 format from the 1950s to the 1980s. And despite having less transmitter power than its competitors, KAKC was number one in the Tulsa market for many of those years. In 1968, KAKC was playing a song by the Montanas. Now, despite the name of the group, their origins were far away from Montana. The group was from Wolverhampton, England, and are known here in the States mainly for their only top 40 hit, You Gotta Be Loved. This week's radio station survey song was more popular in England and Australia, but got little attention here in the States. It was briefly played in Green Bay, Wisconsin, and two radio stations in Tulsa played it, where it was received well with the teen audience. The week of July 10, 1968, the number 16 song on KAKC's list of the Big 30 records in Tulsa was Chow Baby by the Montanas. Here it is as played on the Big 97 KAKC.
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0: Ladies and gentlemen, Elvis has not left the building. Time for the Elvis moment on the Oldies Time Machine.
1: Hi, this is Wyatt Cushing, your host for the Elvis moment. Originally, You Don't Have to Say You Love Me was an Italian song composed by Giuseppe Donaggio with a title I won't even attempt to say, but translates to I Who Can't Live Without You. Dusty Springfield heard Donaggio perform it at the San Remo Festival and was so touched by the melody that she came up with the idea to do an English version of it. She asked her TV producer friend Vicky Wickham to write some English lyrics for it, and with the help of Yardbirds manager Simon Napier Bell, she did. But the recording of it didn't come easy for Springfield. It took 47 takes. Apparently, the persistence paid off since her version of the song reached number one on the UK singles chart in 1966 and a top five spot in the US. 4 years later, Presley's version was also a major hit, reaching number 11 on the Billboard Hot 100 and number one on the Billboard Easy Listening chart. The song was featured in the 1995 film Casino, starring Robert De Niro and Sharon Stone. Despite widely considered a love song, the lyrics of You Don't Have to Say You Love Me communicate a sense of despair and loneliness rather than romantic love. So let's set the Wayback Time Machine now to August 10th, 1970, when the King sang it live at the opening night performance at the International Hotel in Las Vegas, right here on the Oldies Time Machine.
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Hey, it's hard to believe it's just about the end of another show here. 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
2: Today on Marine Science Minute with Florida Sea Grant. 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Unfortunately, coral reefs face many threats, including coral bleaching and disease. 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
8: 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This is Susie Cruz. This half hour, Diana Ross, Tom Petty, Blonde.

80s USA with Diana Ross. I'm Susie Cruz. Tom Petty and the Heartbreakers performed this song at the MTV Music Awards in 1989. This is Free Fallin'.

80s USA with Blondie. That was released in Spanish as Yamame. I'm Susie Cruz with the best of the 80s. This went to number 7 in 1987, which was the biggest hit for the Whispers, Rocksteady.

0: musical power pop from 1981. That's Loverboy. I'm Susie Cruz. This is 80s USA, and we've got more on the way from Police, Joan Jett, and Tina Turner.
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3: No, parquet. 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
2: Butter.
3: Parquet. Smooth, delicious. Butter.
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6: I've been on my feet 6 hours. You know how I feel? I feel like dancing. It makes me feel like dancing. It makes my legs feel that good. Sheer Energy pantyhose look terrific. And they stimulate, refresh, and massage my legs. So I really feel like dancing.
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0: 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AccuTemp is celebrating their 20th year anniversary serving the Flagler and Ormond Beach communities. AccuTemp is having a contest to honor and thank teachers and first responders. The contest is going on now through the end of September, and they are looking for the oldest running residential HVAC system in Flagler and Ormond Beach, owned by a teacher or first responder. The winner will receive a new heat pump system installed with permission.

0: permits included. 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That's AccuTemp with two C's, .pro. 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

80s USA with Tears for Fears. I'm Susie Cruz. I've got the best of the 80s. This one was nominated for a Grammy. It simply read, Holding Back the Years.

80s USA with Starship. I'm Susie Cruz with the best of the 80s. Sheila E. began her career as a percussionist for big names like Marvin Gaye, Diana Ross, and Lionel Richie. This is her song, A Love Bazaar.

80s USA with the spinners, working harder than anybody, giving you two for the price of one. Working my way back to you, and forgive me, girl. I'm Susie Cruz, got the best of the 80s, and this is the follow-up to Don't You Forget About Me. It's Simple Minds with Alive and Kicking.

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0: Armed with your mic, you brazenly take to the stage, refusing to leave until every last person has been lulled into a peaceful slumber.
1: Wake me when it's over.
0: Country, rock, R&B. From your lips, it all sounds the same. Like a sick cat trapped under a parked car.
1: That's a flat kitty.
0: Sure, nobody's clapping. But that doesn't mean you can't give them six more encores.
1: They're clapping on the inside.
0: So crack open an ice cold Bud Light, oh hero of the high note. You sing to the beat of a different drum. Cause the one in your ear is clearly broken.
1: Mr. Karaoke King of the Mic.
0: Bud Light Beer, Anheuser-Busch, St. Louis, Missouri.
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4: 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I'm Susie Cruz. On the way, Chicago Police, Michael Jackson right now, Huey Lewis in the news, the power of...

80s USA with Michael Jackson and a little help from Vincent Price. I'm Susie Cruz with the best of the 80s. In the music video for this song, Andy Summers is shown playing an acoustic guitar, an instrument not used in any of Police's recordings. Here's Wrapped Around Your Finger.

0: 80s USA with the police. I'm Susie Cruz. Good stuff on the way from the Stones, Prince, and Foreigner.
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2: 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This is Big Bob, and welcome to the Memory Lane Show. Today, I'll take you back to those treasured moments in time when life was much simpler. So sit back, relax, reminisce, and enjoy as I play the tunes that will never die. Let's get started.
3: Oh, yeah, let's get started. You know, there was a point in time in those brutal 7 months I was off that I thought I'd never, ever, ever say those words again, but here I am. Anyway, I'm going to start off the show. This rabbi, this Catholic priest, and his prostitute walk... Oh, wrong show. That's Steve's show. I'm sorry. Hey, before I get to today's looking back at 2025, I need to shout a big-time thank you to Brother Steve, Jarrett from Q-Star FM, and Fresh Phil from MaxRadio.ca for broadcasting some awesome shows in my absence. Let's all give them a ginormous round of applause for their hard work in getting those shows on the air. Thank you, guys. You did a wonderful job. Oh, yeah. Hey, and one more super round of applause and big thank yous to all the people, and you know who you are, all the people that sent me a get well wishes and prayers, and I'm sure they played a huge factor in me getting well. Thank you very much, folks. You really made my day when I would read some notes or phone calls in some cases. Now, about the show. I'll have Memory Lanes on this date in rock and roll history, featuring such artists as Dion and the Belmonts, and one of my favorites, Johnny Rivers. But wait, there's more. I also have requests and dedication. This week's Write the Record enters my I Don't Believe It category. Also, I'll have one-hit wonders, comparison covers, double-deckers. Let's see, my vault song, instrumental hit of the week, makes a return. And you'll learn what the number one hit was back on this very date in 1976. Whew. Now, I won't be able to handle all this. Now, if that isn't enough, dig this. If you want to chat with other folks listening to the same show, consider joining us in our chat room. Very, very easy to get here. 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Give yourself a nickname and come on in, and I guarantee you, you'll be welcomed with open arms. Bye. Aaron, Tony D, Donna, Lucky, Fresh Phil, Steve, Jarrett, and Belle. They'll all welcome you. That's right. Now, please allow me to take a moment to shout a big-time thank you to Zeno Radio for making it possible to listen to the Live Memory Lane show using your mobile device simply by dialing 605-472-9037. That's 605-472-9037. I can hear the phone ring, and poof, like magic, you're listening to the live show. The benefit is you can take me with you. That's right. If you got to go to the bank, the bakery, meat market, whatever, lock it in on your mobile device and take me with you, and you can still listen to the show. You won't miss a beat. However, just make sure your data carrier doesn't surprise you with any extra charges. That's all I got to say. I ain't going to say no more. Now, I have a few things to share with everybody. I have to admit that when I see folks dancing in the chat room and having fun, this has a tendency to make things get real, real hot. And folks, let me tell you, that drives me wild. Now, when I get wild, I play the tunes that'll never die, that'll make you go crazy. And now you can take that to the bank. Here's Kiss. Rock and roll all night.

Okay, let's go back to December 31st of 2024 at exactly midnight when the crystal ball dropped at New York City's Times Square and we all wished each other a healthy and happy New Year. Nobody could have possibly known what was in store for us in 2025. Well, on today's show, I'm going to go back to last year as I provide a look back at 2025, honoring the artists that entered rock and roll heaven and spotlighting a few of the events that took place. Like, the start of the new year began with a terrorist attack in New Orleans, Louisiana, when former U.S. Army Staff Sergeant ran his vehicle through a New Year's Eve crowd, killing 14 and injuring many. Wayne Osmond, pop music singer and second eldest sibling of the Osmond brothers, died from a stroke he suffered on January 1st. He was 73 years young. In addition, Peter Yarrow, member of the Peter, Paul, and Mary trio, died from bladder cancer. He was 86 years young.

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1: Yeah, the Memory Lane Show, where Phil and Steve let me do it once in a while. 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They wouldn't give me the password. They changed the password and wouldn't give them to me. Anyway, with that said, they hailed from New York, New York, and was known as the Strollers. And in 1961, had This Oldie But Goodie make its debut on the Hot 100 and later peak at number 91. 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
2: 1959, on this date in rock and roll history, Dion and the Belmonts performed their newest recording on American Bandstand. The song reached number 5 in the U.S. and number 28 in the U.K.

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1: Okay, time to get to some of these requests. They're piling up all over the place. I got so many papers on my desk. I know they're important, but I don't know which segment of the show I'm supposed to talk about. I get used to this thing again, you know what I mean? 7 months is a long time. Well, my good friend Stephen Field handling the show for me, I listen in the majority of times, but I'm going to tell you something. There's nothing, nothing, nothing in the world better than actually taking the mic and doing the show. Our good friend Chris from Brewer, Maine, would like to hear this 1976 number one gold record by John Sebastian. The tune was from the TV series called Welcome Back, Cotter, starring Gabriel Kaplan.

0: Hi, this is Mel Williams of xlrradio.co.uk. 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
1: Yes, indeedy, folks, and a member of the Memory Lane chat room for many, many years, our good friend Bell is celebrating a birthday coming up this Thursday on January 15th. I think she's going to be 43. I'm not entirely sure. Belle, if you have your ears on, this is for you.

way to go. The miracle of technology, dear. Yeah, I don't know about that. But anyway, hope you have a terrific birthday this Thursday and many, many more, if you know what I mean. February brought us to a first ever NHL Four Nations face-off tournament. Canada beat the United States to win the title. The Philadelphia Eagles dominate the Kansas City Chiefs 40-22 to win the Super Bowl, denying the Chiefs a bid for a three-peat. And it was announced that Roberta Flack, American singer, died at her home with her family. She was 88 years young. In 1974, Flack had this tune get listed on the Hot 100 and later become a chart topper on its way to a gold record.

0: Well, hello there. I am Beach Baby from Ocean Waves Radio, and I'm listening to Big Bob's Memory Lane Show on Big Bob's Memory Lane Show. He's the best surfer dude I know. I never thought that it would
1: end. There you go. You heard it firsthand from Beach Baby. Surfing. I'm gonna do some surfing this summer. Yeah, last summer was obviously a bust for both Snoopy and I, but we're getting it together. We're getting together. On this date in rock and roll history, back in 1964, The Temptations record this track on Detroit's Motown Records. The single will become the Temps' first Billboard Top 40 hit, peaking at number 11.

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1: Hey, you know, when you hear the DJ Troublemaker promo, you know it is Julie's prayer segment time. Now, many of you know that I've been in hiatus from doing the show, as I dealt with cancer for the last 6-7 months, and I'm still playing around with it a little bit. I'm on some maintenance plan right now. I'd like to take this time to thank Brother Steve and Freshfield once again for all their hard work, my cancer team, my family, friends and listeners of the show, because it was for you that made the time bearable. Trust me, it really was. Okay, we got a request come in from Donna down in Crockett, Texas. She'd like to hear this 1972 number one gold record by Helen Reddy. Okay, Donna, you asked for it, and you got it.

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1: It's obvious that Vern didn't hear the promo by Beach Baby. There's only one surfer here, Vern, only one, and that's yours truly. In the month of March, as we look back at 2025, the 97th Academy Awards chose Anora as Best Picture. Nassau astronauts Butch Wilmore and Suni Williams arrived back on Earth after 9 months aboard the International Space Station. The NCAA Men's Basketball Tournament, a.k.a. March Madness, starts, and it was sadly announced and novelty singer Bob Rivers died after a three-year battle with esophageal cancer. He was just 68 years young. Oh, boy.

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1: On this date in rock and roll history, back in 1963, a now world-famous Los Angeles nightclub, the Whiskey A Go-Go, opened its doors. Johnny Rivers, Alice Cooper, and Kansas have recorded live albums there. Rivers also recorded two top 10 singles, Memphis and this awesome tune.

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0: Folks, the date is January 10th, the year 1976, exactly 50 years ago today, a group from Edinburgh, Scotland had just blast from the past, entered the Hot 100, become a chart topper. 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
1: Okay, let's get back to today's theme of look back at 2025. In April, our Detroit Tigers opened the 2025 Major League Baseball season with 3 wins over the Chicago White Sox. Florida wins the 2025 NCAA Basketball Championship when it defeated Houston 65-63. Clem Burke, best known as the drummer for the band Blondie, died from cancer, and it was Heavy Heart that announced that Johnny Tillotson, who was born in Jacksonville, Florida, and raised in Palatka, Florida, died on April 1st from complications with Parkinson's disease. It was Heavy Heart that announced that Johnny Tillotson, who was born in Jacksonville, Florida, and raised in Palatka, Florida, died on April 1st from complications with Parkinson's disease. He was just 86 years young.

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5: 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The cruise departs Tampa, Florida on October 28th and returns November 1st. 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Or the cruise line can be reached at 1-844-762-5672. This will be an absolute blast, and there are limited tickets available. 1-844-762-5672. 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
10: 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Those folks make it possible for you to listen to the Live Memory Lane show using your mobile device simply by dialing 605-472-9037. That's 605-472-9037. Now, the interesting part of that is that you can take me with you because you're mobile now. You can take me with you wherever you want to go. And if you got to go to the bank, laundromat, I don't know, cleaners? Yeah, take me with you. Tune in. And the big thing about it is that because you're remote, you won't miss a beat.
8: And now for the comparison cover segment part of the show, as suggested by my good friend Dave in Southern California. Hey, Audrey, can you help us out?
11: I will now prepare systems for comparison. Double-decker covers. The same song will be sung by different artists. Take it away, Bob.
12: Hello, baby. Yeah, this is the Big Bopper speaking.

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1: What's that, honey? 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
1: K-W-Q-Q. Okay, this week's songs of the tune Chantilly Lace, well, they were suggested by our own Donna. How about that? Thank you big time, Donna. Now, these songs were somewhat different from one another, but dig this. Only one would get listed on the Hot 100 chart. The first version and the original by the Big Bopper would make his debut on the Hot 100 in 1958, later peak at number 6. The second version by Shorty Long, unfortunately, just never charted. Thank you again, Donna. Since we left off in 1983, let's climb up a little bit, a year or two, to 2010, as we featured today's theme of special caliber of songs. Toby Keith had this track become a terrific crossover hit when it reached number 12 on the U.S. Hot Country and number 83 on the Hot 100. Now, here's a memory lane factoid for you. This song is amazing, it's wild, and it tells a story that you never seen it coming. I love them kind of songs.

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1: Okay, we got to get back to the requests. We still got them. I told you we had a boatload, and I love it. Don't get me wrong. I'm not complaining. I love it. It's just that you have to be patient. I don't get them all played at the same time. This request comes in from a longtime listener to the Memory Lane Show, Chris from Brewer, Maine. He would like to hear this 1976 number one gold record by Starland Vocal Band. Chris, here's your request.

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1: Will we play those hits? 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The song would rise to number 14 and chart for an amazing 13 weeks.

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The date is March 21st, the year 1968, exactly 58 years ago today. A Dawson, Georgia native had this blast from the past make his debut on the Hot 100 and later become a chart topper on its way to a gold record. Folks, here's Otis Redding on Memory Lane.

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1: Will we play those hits that will never, ever die? Okay, we got a request dedication. I love these. You know I do. The request comes in from our good friend and longtime listener to Memory Lane, Wayne, out in, let me see if my memory's right here, Manitoba, Canada. I know that. Anyway, he'd like to dedicate this 1972 number 6 by Sir Elton John and dedicate it to Sarah and Boris in Texas. Okay, Sarah and Boris, hope you have your ears on, because this is for you.

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1: Big Bob. Okay, it's Morden, Manitoba, Canada. That's where my buddy Wayne's from. I couldn't remember the first name. I know it was Manitoba, Canada. I didn't remember Morden. Okay, Tom. Time to get back our head, get our heads back in out of the clouds and get back to the 70s as we feature a special caliber of songs on today's show. In 1973, he had this track make his debut on the prominent Hot 100 chart, later become a chart topper on its way to a gold record. Now, here's a memory lane factoid for you. Leroy Brown was someone Jim Croce knew during the war. In the song, he's a rough badass from the wrong side of town. Listen to the lyrics. 32 gun in his pocket for fun.

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1: Okay, got a one more request coming up. This one comes in from my good friend, Tommy K. He'd like to hear this 1974 number 25 tune by Mr. Billy Joel. Now, here's something of Memory Lane factoid. This song is played around 9 o'clock p.m. when the Red Wings, Detroit Red Wings, play at home. And that'll be tonight because the game starts at 8. About 9 o'clock, they'll play this song. I almost can guarantee you. Tommy K, you asked for it and you got it, brother.

0: Billy Joel. Oh, the piano man. Okay, this is where Jimmy P. from Miami, who's in Georgia, he listens to the show, Memory Lane Show, right here.
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0: 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Sorry to all. Okay.

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0: 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Now, there are numerous ways to cast your vote. 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Or if you have a Twitter account, you can tweet me at memory_lane. And after the top of the hour, I'll give you the results to determine if this song should have been a hit or not. Now, with all that out of the way, Bay City Rollers had numerous songs that charted in the UK, but failed to chart in the United States for one reason or another. One song in particular was Shang-A-Lang, a number 2 hit in the United Kingdom, which resulted in a 20-week UK television series. But the song never hit the US. Folks, get ready. It is your chance to voice your opinion as I play this week's Rate the Record.

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1: And what do we do here? You folks know we play those hits that will never die. They can't take that from us. They might take a lot of other things from us, but they can't take that. Okay, let me get a moment here, and let's see. I got to write these scores down because I was goofing off and doing something else. Okay, not too bad. Okay, it's time to get back to today's theme of a special caliber of songs, as we feature tunes that mention a caliber of a gun in the lyrics. In 1974, the London, England formed group had this tune make its debut on the Hot 100 and reach number 15. How about that? Listen to the lyrics for Heartbreaker with U44. And if you like horns, you're going to love this song. Here are the Rolling Stones on Memory Lane.

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1: Yes, indeedy. In 1974, on this date in rock and roll history, Cher enjoys her third solo U.S. number one hit. The song describes a woman who visits a famous fortune teller. The fortune teller tells her to break up with her boyfriend. Suspicious right there. Later on, the shocked woman remembers where she smelled the fortune teller's perfume before. On her bed after a night with her lover. Uh-oh, that's trouble. Here's Cher.

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1: I hope you're enjoying today's theme of special caliber of songs as we feature tunes that mention a caliber of a gun in the lyrics. In 1973, and before they became a well-known group with Sweet Home Alabama, Lynyrd Skynyrd released this demo. Since the lyric tells a funny story, it made our playlist. Oh, yeah. Listen for staring straight down a 44 in the song.

0: Leonard Skinner, give me three steps before you blow my head off. I guess that's what it was about. Hey, listen, don't touch them players because we still have more of this fantastic show, or I should say fantastic playlist, coming at you. More of our theme today, special caliber of songs. We're going to close the show up with some great ones. We'll have more of Memory Lane's On This Date in Rock and Roll History. We'll have the results for Rate the Record coming up, Instrumental Hit of the Week. Let's see, we got something else.
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10: Climb aboard, the yacht is waiting, and we are ready to set sail on Yacht Rock Radio. I'm Captain Adam, your host for the Yacht Rock lifestyle, in the smooth, soft rock from the late 70s and early 80s. The songs you remember, whether you were a 10-year-old in 1980 on your BMX bike, or maybe you were 30 on a yacht with Christopher Cross. No matter your age, we can all agree these are the smoothest songs of all time. Beginning with two soulful voices, Michael McDonald, known as the godfather of yacht rock, with James Ingram. 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

Kind of a yacht rock double shot there with Michael McDonald doing a solo version of Ain't No Mountain High Enough. And he sang a duet there to start the show with James Ingram. It was Yamo Be There. You're on board with Yacht Rock Radio. We are the smoothest soft rock of the late 70s and early 80s. Celebrating a Mother's Day weekend this weekend, and if you're celebrating an anniversary as well, this one is for you from Little River Band on Yacht Rock Radio. Happy

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And we need to welcome a brand new affiliate in Oregon, KITC 106.5. Welcome aboard, and we're so happy to bring the Yacht Rock lifestyle to the great state of Oregon. Right on the coast, the Pacific Ocean, with Al Jarreau on the boat. It's We're In This Love Together on Yacht Rock Radio.

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1: It's falling, get your foot out the boat.

That one was for my mom. On a Mother's Day weekend, Mom, I love you. And so does the Climax Blues Band. And speaking of Mother's Day, I saw an article this week that said even through this COVID pandemic, 3 out of 10 Americans are going to see their mom this weekend and celebrate Mother's Day. 6 feet of separation be damned. So for the other 7 out of 10 that are not going to see Mom, I thought of a great way to celebrate your Mother's Day weekend. How about if you hear the title track from The Nightfly from Donald Fagen? So, just for you, and you know what? Even for the 3 out of 10 that are going to see Mom this weekend, it's Donald Fagen. The Happy Mother's Day Weekend Show continues on Yacht Rock Radio.

Yes, that song from Michael Jackson is considered Yacht Rock. Rock with you. It was Yacht Rock with you on Yacht Rock Radio. I'm Captain Adam. We're celebrating a few holidays this weekend. One, Mother's Day. Happy Mother's Day to all you mothers. Also, a happy birthday to Taryn Jackson this month. She's celebrating, and she's going to win our five fave later in the show. We'll hear her five favorite Yacht Rock songs of all time. You can get me your five through email, adam@yachtrockradio.com. And we're celebrating Christopher Cross's birthday. He blew out the candles this past week. Happy birthday to the crown prince of Yacht Rock, Christopher Cross.

One of the smoothest from Ambrosia, You're the Only Woman on Yacht Rock Radio. Since we launched Yacht Rock Radio in 2015, I've sort of become friends with Ambrosia, and I want to wish a happy Mother's Day to Mary Harris. She's backup vocals and keyboards with Ambrosia. Her and her husband, Burley Drummond, are not only married, but they're both in Ambrosia. Burley is a founding member and the drummer.

That is 5 minutes of smooth right there. Breezing from George Benson on the Yacht That Rocks. Captain Adam with you. And we have some audio coming up. We're going to feature a professional athlete bored at home, sheltering in place, posted a video of himself playing acoustic guitar and singing a Kenny Loggins classic. We're going to feature this audio coming up soon. It's worth the wait when professional athletes yacht rock. On the way on Yacht Rock Radio. But first, it's Chuck Mangione. This is Give It All You Got on Yacht Rock Radio.

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1: Today on Marine Science Minute with Florida Sea Grant, barotrauma and return 'em right. 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This is due to barotrauma, a pressure-related injury fish experience when reeled up from depth. It's caused by the expansion of gases inside fish, which often displace organs and leaves them bloated and unable to return to depth on their own. This leads to millions of preventable fish deaths each year. 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

Ladies and gentlemen, this is Yacht Rock Radio. My name is Captain Adam. We feature the smoothest songs from the late 70s and early 80s, and we are so glad you're here to yacht your aft off. Today we've got a great lost classic from Paul Carrick. We'll talk about two of the best Yacht Rock festivals happening this spring and summer in Detroit and San Diego. But first, we launch off the docks with a man they call Ray Parker Jr. Before Ghostbusters, he was lead vocalist for Radio. And you can't change that on Yacht Rock Radio. And

Yacht Rock Radio. When you have a Yacht Rock artist on a yacht, it honestly doesn't get much better than that. That is the literal definition of Yacht Rock. And it's happening later this year on May 7th in Fort Lauderdale. There's an evening with Firefall. About I think 250 people fit on this yacht. It's going to be an exclusive group of people, open bar, hors d'oeuvres, on a yacht with a performance from Firefall, May 7th. We've got a link to that post and how you can get more information on our Facebook page if you'd like to check that out. It's Firefall. Just remember, I love you on Yacht Rock Radio. When it

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Last week, I was sadly reminded of Chris Rea and his passing. We lost him at the end of last year. He would have been 75 years old just last week. Way too young to have lost such a talented man. It's Chris Rea, Fool If You Think It's Over, on Yacht Rock Radio.

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Frankie and the Knockouts and Sweetheart on Yacht Rock Radio. Captain Adam with you, and Sweetheart brings us to this topic, the heart and heart health. And our friend Steve Grandstaff, who's a big fan of the show, always posting on social media about us. Thanks for that support, Steve, online, and for listening to the show. Well, Steve won the Five Fave today. We're going to hear his five favorite songs of all time coming up later. And all five songs are connected to the heart, with either heart in the title or somewhere in the lyrics, in honor of Steve's heart procedure that he had this week. So he's at home resting, recovering, staying smooth with Yacht Rock Radio. And Steve, we've got your five songs coming up. Sweetheart from Frankie and the Knockouts is not one of them, nor is Bobby Caldwell's Heart of Mine, or Marty Balin's Hearts, or Dan Fogelberg's Heart Hotels, or DuBlaze, the captain of her heart. But we'll all find out what those five heart songs are a little later on. The Five Fave for Steve Grandstaff is coming up later. Stay with us. This is Yacht Rock Radio. With a deep cut from the Doobie Brothers now, this is a smooth one called One Step Closer.

0: Yacht Rock Radio in pop culture. The show, The Beauty. It's airing now on FX. It's Ashton Kutcher's new show. And Ashton and the writers of The Beauty must love Yacht Rock. They've referred to it several times through the series with a lot of Christopher Cross references. We're going to play Ride Like the Wind. But first, here's some audio from The Beauty featuring the Yacht Rock staple in a scene of The Beauty. Take a listen.
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Friday in on Yacht Rock Radio. I'm Captain Adam. I'll be in San Diego later this spring on May 2nd for the San Diego Yacht Rock Festival. Stick around. I'll give you all the details later in this show. But first, it's time for the Yacht Rock Song of the Day, a song that is not yacht, but does belong between rock festival. Stick around. I'll give you all the details later in this show. But first, it's time for the Yacht Rock Song of the Day, a song that is not yacht, but does belong between these songs. They

Eric, lead vocalist of Ace, for how long? Well, I was reminded of this 80s smash recently as I was traversing the aisles of Goodwill. And it really is true. Grocery stores, retail, maybe the dentist office, your drugstore, pharmacies, they call them. They play the bangers, the yacht rock bangers. And this yacht rock song from Paul Carrick reached number 9 on the Billboard Hot 100 in 87. It's called Don't Shed a Tear. It is not yacht rock, but it's on Yacht Rock Radio.

Shed a Tear from Paul Carrick, a top 10 hit from 1987. My name is Captain Adam. I will be in San Diego on May 2nd. That's a Saturday. I hope you join me, Southern California peeps. It's going to be a great event, a great night of yacht rock. We've got three incredible tribute bands on stage and special guest Peter Beckett from Player. He'll come up on stage to sing Baby Come Back and This Time I'm In It for Love. His two top 10 hits from Player. The tribute bands are the Dirty Yachtin' Scoundrels from Arizona, LA's own The Astro Yachts, and Yacht Rock Gold Experience from New Jersey. So grab your captain's hat, get some nautical attire, bring a lawn chair. 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And I'll see you Saturday, May 2nd for the San Diego Yacht Rock Festival. All right, with the holiday, St. Patrick's Day coming up, we'll take a trip to a bar called O'Malley's on the way on Yacht Rock Radio. With Jim Photoglow now, let's get back into the certified Yacht Rock. This is We Were Meant to Be Lovers.

How much do you love that song? You're welcome. I will take full credit for satisfying your weekend, making your day, if you will, for hearing the song. Don't

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1: Time to get acquainted with the city of Flagler Beach. The history of Flagler Beach is synonymous with Florida folklore. Small towns born in the late 1800s and early 1900s are full of stories of hurricanes damaging waterfront communities, only to be rebuilt due to the prevailing pioneering spirit of the local residents. The city of Flagler Beach is familiar with such setbacks, but has managed to survive along with many of the descendants of the founding families, Moody, Upson, Wickline, Fuguay, and Holden. These are just some of the families that were among those instrumental in the development of the region. And there's a quick moment of history about the city of Flagler Beach, Florida.
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80s USA with Prince. I'm Suzy Cruz. Got the best of the 80s. VH1 put this song on their list of 100 greatest one-hit wonders of the 80s. This is Robbie Dupree, Steal Away.

USA with Scorpions. I'm Susie Cruz. Got the best of the 80s. This song peaked at number 2, right behind St. Elmo's Fire. It's Tina Turner, We Don't Need Another Hero.

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1: Hey everybody, it's the Walrus here from Surf 97.3 FM with another really cool ocean fun fact. Did you know that hippos, deer, and cows are more deadly than sharks? That's right. There are plenty of animals that are far more dangerous than sharks. While sharks kill an average of less than one person a year in the U.S. and less than six worldwide, the stats are much scarier for creatures such as hippos, which kill a reported 2,900 people annually. Deer, which are responsible for the death of an average of 130 people per year, usually, unfortunately, to car collisions, and cows, which can kill 22 people a year. Imagine that. A cow is more deadly than a shark. Let that sink in. My friends, this is the Walrus from Surf 97.3 FM. Have a great day.
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2: It's Thursday. My beautiful bride is right here at my side. Hello, Heidi.
1: Hello.
2: How are you doing?
1: I'm great. Today is our daughter's golden birthday.
2: It is. She turns 25 on the 25th.
1: Yep.
2: And then she gets married tomorrow.
1: Yes, she does.
2: We are so excited.
1: Very special.
2: We have such an amazing son-in-law.
1: Oh,
2: he's not our son-in-law yet, but he's been our son-in-law
1: awesome.
2: At heart for like over a year already.
1: Yes.
2: So. No, we're so excited. I've got a Dear John letter here. I'm excited to read this. I don't know if you've heard the news, but the World Cup is happening.
1: Mm-hmm.
2: And this person is not a fan, but his roommate is. And his roommate insists that he watches every game with him. So not a sports guy is who our Dear John letter is from. You can chime in with advice. He's trying to find ways to get out of watching these games. It's a funny letter. You can chime in at facebook.com/John and Heidi Show.

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0: 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Now, today's reason to party. Here's my beautiful bride, Heidi Small.
1: Today is Bomb Pop Day.
0: Oh, it's the bomb.
1: Yeah. And I found a Bomb Pop cocktail, and this is really cool. It's got the three layers, just like the Bomb Pop does. It's a cool-looking drink.
0: Well, that's neat.
1: It's got blue croco, grenadine, lemon vodka, and lemonade, and it is the three separate layers. It's so neat. That would be a fun one to have at your 4th of July gathering.
0: All righty. Yeah, I've got a link to that drink. It's in the show notes for today at johnandheidishow.com.
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4: 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Accutemp is celebrating their 20th year anniversary serving the Flagler and Ormond Beach communities. Accutemp is having a contest to honor and thank teachers and first responders. The contest is going on now through the end of September, and they are looking for the oldest running residential HVAC system in Flagler and Ormond Beach, owned by a teacher or first responder. The winner will receive a new heat pump system installed with permits included. The top five qualifiers will receive a prize as well. Get details, more information, oldest running residential HVAC system in Flagler and Ormond Beach, owned by a teacher or first responder. The winner will receive a new heat pump system installed with permits included. The top five qualifiers will receive a prize as well. 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
2: Now, surveys and studies and such, the Canadian charity Right to Play is warning that kids are spending less time in unstructured outdoor play than previous generations. The organization says digital devices, social media, and busy schedules are limiting opportunities for free play, with many children reporting they lack time or safe spaces or playmates.
1: That's what I was just going to say. With the way the world is right now, it's hard to let your kids have unstructured alone.
2: Experts say the decline can affect physical health, though, and mental well-being and child development. In response, some parents are turning to outdoor programs that encourage exploration and nature-based play. Advocates argue that unstructured outdoor activities remain essential for helping children learn and build confidence and develop social skills. So I'd say you don't necessarily have to go, roughing it for a week, but I encourage you to get out and touch

0: grass is what the kids say, Heidi.
1: Yep. Yep.
0: Sometimes they'll just say, I need
1: it's
0: to touch
1: so
0: grass.
1: It's so good for you.
0: Yeah. I encourage you to do that. Get a little fresh air and, you know, take in some sun. Surveys and studies and such on the John and Heidi Show.

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I was stranded in the jungle, afraid alone, trying to figure a way to get a message back home. But I was out of know that the wreckage of my plane had been picked up and spotted in my girl in Lover's Lane. And meanwhile, back in the States,

0: Meanwhile, back in the jungle. 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
1: Great! 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
0: And meanwhile, back in the States...

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I jumped out the pot and I finally got away, frantic and worried about what my baby was saying. 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So I thumbed down a whale who was in my way, and I reached the States in about a half.

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3: Tom Gillen, the recreational director for Flagler Beach, wishes to tell you about rip currents. What is a rip current? 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As the sand on the bottom of the shoreline is constantly moving and shifting, rip currents are constantly disappearing and popping up in different locations. 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Generally, the bigger the waves, the greater the chance of a rip current. 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Our advice to inexperienced swimmers is this: when in doubt, don't go out. This message from Tom Gillen, recreational director for the city of Flagler Beach and Surf 97.3 FM.

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0: 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This is Ken Landau, host of the Sunday morning session of Rock and Roll each Sunday morning from 9 till noon. Here on the Mighty Surf, right now you're doing with John and Heidi. 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
1: Now, big screen, little screen, the team behind The Greatest is beginning to reveal how it plans to pack a punch with the show. First authorized scripted series about Muhammad Ali. This actually looks like it'll be pretty interesting, and it goes all the way back, touching on his career from the 1964 Olympics all the way up until he passed away. So it's kind of got a little bit of everything from what I understand, if I read all of that correctly. And Sofia Vergara says she can't help but miss everybody from Modern Family. During a conversation with People magazine, she spoke about missing her former co-stars, especially Ed O'Neill, because most of her scenes were with Ed O'Neill, who right. played her on-screen hubby. She said, I spent the most of the 11 years with him. I miss him so much. He was such a great friend, such a great pillar for me, because he was like my first real, it was like my first real acting job. So I think that's really cool.
2: Well, you would become family yes, with
1: absolutely
2: these people
1: you
2: because
1: would.
2: You're with them
1: well,
2: so
1: and
2: much.
1: It's one of two things. They either become very good
2: or
1: friends.
2: Or they can't stand
1: yes,
2: each other.
1: Yes, and I've seen that too, where yeah. like, and you find out that they were so great on TV together, but then, they hated each other.
2: Yeah.
1: And I'm like, you guys are good actors.
2: Yeah.
1: You're really good actors. All right, big screen, little screen on the John and Heidi Show.
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4: June 25, 2009. Michael Jackson, immensely popular but controversial, self-proclaimed king of pop, whose 1982 LP Thriller broke many records that still hold up today, dies in Beverly Hills, California of heart failure. He was 50. Starting with his brothers in 1969, the Jackson 5 scored many Motown hits, and young Michael scored concurrent solo hits, such as Got to Be There and Ben. Going solo full-time in the mid-70s, Michael's LPs Off the Wall and Thriller cultivated music videos with highly visual art forms, with Thriller selling over 70 million copies worldwide to date. But Jackson's ever-growing eccentric behavior and controversies involving his Neverland Ranch activities sent his career into a downward spiral in the 1990s, to which he never fully recovered. Still, Guinness World Records proclaimed Michael Jackson most successful entertainer of all time in 2006.
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0: 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Oh. I was going to say it was I do. And it's also the longest sentence.
1: Wow.
0: Just kidding. It contains a subject and a verb. Despite its simplicity, it conveys existence. I am. There we go. We don't know everything. But now we know this. Just came.

0: I got things on my mind, I got some things to say. Things on my mind, I got some things to say. We keep blazing in Flagler Beach every day. I got some things on my mind now. 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

0: Thursday weather, sunny, afternoon rain possible, high of 91, south winds 5 to 10 knots, seas 1 to 2 feet, high tide about 5 a.m., pollen count 2.9, which is medium, cloudy this evening, low 73, Friday sunny, afternoon rain, high of 91, Saturday sunny, high of 92. 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
1: 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Time now for the joke of the day with my smiling, blushing bride over here. What do you have for me, Heidi? Is it good? Because you look like it's a good.
2: It's, well, yeah. I think they're all good.
1: They're all good, yes.
2: During lunch at work, I ate 3 plates of beans, which I know I shouldn't do. When I got home, my husband seemed excited to see me and exclaimed delightfully, "Darling, I have a surprise for dinner tonight." He then blindfolded me and led me to my chair at the dinner table. I took a seat, and just as he was about to remove my blindfold, the telephone rang. He made me promise not to touch the blindfold until he returned, and he went to answer the call. The beans I had consumed were still affecting me, and the pressure was becoming unbearable. So while my husband was out of the room, I seized the opportunity. I shifted my weight to one leg and let one go. It was not only loud, but it smelled like a fertilizer truck running over a skunk in front of a garbage dump. I took my napkin from my lap, fanned the air around me vigorously, then shifted to the other leg. I ripped off 3 more. The stink was worse than cooked cabbage. Keeping my ears carefully tuned to the conversation in the other room, I went on releasing atomic bombs like this, one after another, for a few minutes. Eventually, the telephone farewells signaled the end of my freedom, so I quickly fanned the air a few more times with my napkin, placed it in my lap, and folded my hands back, feeling relieved and pleased with myself. My face must have been the picture of innocence when my husband returned, apologizing for taking so long. He asked me if I had peeked through the blindfold. I assured him that I had not. At this point, he removed my blindfold, and 12 dinner guests seated around the table with their hands over their noses chorused, "Happy birthday!"
1: Wouldn't that be horrible? Yeah, don't ever do that. Ever, ever, never. All right, that is your joke of the day on the John and Heidi Show.

Hey, this is Chuck Matthews on Greatest Hits USA, and coming up this weekend, we are going to answer the following questions. What artist got stuck in a drug dealer's car? Who recorded a second grade class? And who had the number one record this week in 1966? Find out! Turn it up this weekend right here.

0: referred to as the godfather of Carolina beach music, Jackie Gore. Jackie Gore began at an early age playing, performing. He formed the band with Bobby Tomlinson in 1958, known as the Embers. How did the anthem of beach music come about? Jackie Gore talks about sitting down at that table and writing the famous lyrics for I Love Beach Music.
1: Well, you know, back in the 60s, we had a lot of young people following us. I mean, I knew the parent, a lot of the parents, but a lot of the young people were following us around. And I just decided I would write a song for the young people. And I sat down one day at my kitchen table and just started singing, I Love Beach Music. It just came to mind. And then I started adding the song like 60 Minute Man, Walking Up One-Way Street, and Under the Boardwalk, up on, just everything just fell right into place. And that's exactly how it happened. It turned out everybody seems to like it.
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0: by the Tams, the Clovers, the Catalinas, the Embers. I love beach music. You know that I do.
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1: It's time for another history moment here on Surf 97.3 FM about the city of Flagler Beach. Have you ever wondered if there was a casino ever in Flagler? Well, with the development of the Ocean City Casino, which did take place, and the Flagler Beach Hotel, the Flagler Beach Pier soon followed. From that point on, residents from the mainland and visitors alike flocked to the warm sands and cool waters of Flagler Beach's doorstep. And although the casino and the Flagler Beach Hotel no longer remains, the Flagler Beach Pier still stands as an iconic landmark of the city of Flagler Beach.
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0: Time now for the scoop of the day. 37% of us pretend not to see somebody because we don't feel like having a conversation.
1: I do that my all
0: wife
1: the time.
0: Is 100% of those people. All, it's usually me, by the way. But she's done that
1: I
0: to
1: do
0: other
1: that
0: people.
1: All the time.
0: I know. I've seen you do it. All right. And when was the last time you sat down and actually wrote a letter? Have you done that?
1: Oh, yeah.
0: Yeah. She does it probably more often than most.
1: Yeah, I do.
0: Maybe that's time to do that for the rest of us. A growing wellness trend called gratitude correspondence encourages people to write letters or notes thanking somebody who's made a positive impact in their life.
1: Yes.
0: Similar to gratitude journaling, the practice focuses on shifting attention away from problems and towards positive experiences.
1: Love it.
0: Psychologist Michelle Drapkin says regular gratitude exercises can help retrain the brain to notice what's going on right instead of what's going not so right.
1: Absolutely.
0: Because we constantly scan for threats currently. Apparently, some people do. She recommends being specific when expressing thanks, recalling a meaningful moment in detail rather than offering just a vague bit of praise. The benefit extends beyond the writer. She says strengthening relationships and helping others feel appreciated is also valued and seen. So I've gotten some letters in the mail before where somebody has something, so they might have read this article or something. I don't know.
1: No, it's just good to be grateful and to let people know when you're grateful.
0: I'm grateful for you, Heidi. I'm going to write that on a sticky note and stick it on your forehead.
1: That would be super. So thank you.
0: Your scoop of the day on the John and Heidi Show.

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5: 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Time right now for Dear John Letters. I'm excited for this letter today, which I'm always excited for the letters, but I really like this one because I think it's... It kind of sounds like me. I could have written this, although I'm very fortunate that I don't live with a big sports fan. I live with Heidi, who also is not a big sports fan. But we're not sports people.
6: We are not.
5: Dear John, I'm watching the World Cup because my roommate is interested. We don't always see it live because some of the games that he wants to watch are at different times. But every day for the last few weeks, we've been watching sports. I'm not a fan. I always watch the Super Bowl with him, and he wanted me to watch these games too, but I am tapped out. I even volunteered to work the other night so I could skip a game. Then when I got home, he said, "Hey, I waited for you." And I had to watch the game anyway. I've already told him I don't want to watch these games. Aww. He seems to be adamant, though, that I watch them with him. Any advice on how to put up with this for who knows how much longer? I think we have 3 more months of this. Okay, not that long, but it feels like it. Is there a polite way to tell him to watch these things without me? I'm considering joining a cult as long as they have comfortable beds. Signed, not a sports guy. All right, Heidi, what would you do if, let's say, there was something I was interested in? I don't know, let's just say comedy. And I wanted to, I mean, you know, just using that as an example. And I wanted to watch that all the time, and you didn't want to watch it, but you humored me and watched it anyway.
6: There's got to be a happy medium. You can't be expected to always do what the other person is doing.
5: No.
6: And just be honest. I mean, if you really do not like it and you don't want to watch, say, I'll watch one a week with you.
5: Yeah.
6: Pick your favorite one, and that's the one I'll sit down. But I'm not going to sit and do this every single day for hours and hours and hours. So just tell them.
5: I want to just say this, though. I think that means your friend, first of all, is a big fan of hanging out with you.

0: Right. They enjoy spending time with you, and that's awesome.
1: They have more fun watching this when you're with them. You know, if they watch it without you, it's not the same. So they want to hang out with you to watch it. So I think that is a good thing. But I agree with Heidi. I would just say, okay, here's the thing. I am not a fan. You know I'm not a fan. I'm going to watch some of this with you, but don't feel like you need to wait for me to watch all of them.
0: Please don't wait for me because I really don't need to watch them all.
1: I'm literally picking up extra hours at work because I'm trying to avoid it, but then you're saving the games for me anyway.
0: Unfortunate.
1: Here's how much of a sports fan I am not. I don't even know how long it takes to watch one of these games. I don't know if this is like an hour, if it's like all afternoon. I have no idea. Because I know when we do watch the Super Bowl, that's like the one football game a year we watch.
0: Mm-hmm.
1: It seems like it's hours. It's a couple hours, isn't it?
0: It's hours, yeah.
1: Yeah, but I don't know if that's how long this would be. So I don't know. I have no idea. I don't know what to say other than I guarantee you some of our listeners have really good advice for you. Why do I think that? Because they always do. Don't we have good advice on the page?
0: Absolutely.
1: Yeah. I don't usually let Heidi type on that page because I don't want that page to be taken down. But no, we have some really good advice. Facebook.com/John and Heidi Show. And folks, if you're listening right now and you're going, here's what I would do. You know what? I encourage you to tell them. Not a Sports Guy would love to hear from you if you go to Facebook.com/John and Heidi Show. And I would also encourage you to write a letter for next week because I'm sitting here looking at a giant folder that's empty. There's not a single letter, nothing at all.
0: Went through them all.
1: Yeah. So if you've got a Dear John letter that you would like to submit, it's really simple. You can either send it through our website. JohnandHeidiShow.com is the website. And you can do that anonymously, by the way. And even if you don't, I'm still never going to tell anybody who it is. And there have been times where I've had somebody call and say, okay, this letter sounds like it could be a friend of mine. Was that from so-and-so? And I go, I'm not telling you that. We keep it anonymous. So I don't tell anybody. And there are times that I'll rewrite something if I feel like, okay, if we put that in there, people are going to know who this is. So we'll adjust it. But you can submit your Dear John letter for next week at johnandheidishow.com, or you can do it right through the Facebook page. 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
0: 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What's in the box?
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0: Yeah, Brad Pitt's character said that.
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0: In the movie Seven. 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
0: want to
2: know. No, you want to watch
0: that. 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
1: The most common form of murder among primates is infanticide. So apparently they just take out their kids.
0: Oh, that's too bad.
1: Only state with an official state nut that isn't the pecan is Oregon with the hazelnut.
0: That is quite specific.
1: So there must be several states with the state nut of a pecan.
0: While you're doing the next thing, I'll figure it out. Go ahead.
1: And the country that reads the most is India. The average resident reads for nearly 10.5 hours per week.
0: Well, there you go. Take a listen to this. State nut for that is a pecan. Alabama, Arkansas, California,
1: wow.
0: Georgia, Louisiana, and Texas all have that as their state nut.
1: Wow.
0: So there you go.
1: That's why.
0: That
1: okay.
0: is nuts.
1: That's news to me.
0: That is also news to me.

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1: If I could offer you only one tip for the future, sunscreen would be it.
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1: June 25th, 1950. In Asia, war breaks out on the Korean Peninsula as forces from the communist North invade the non-communist South. The United States soon joins the fighting on the side of South Korea. President Harry Truman.
2: Korea is a small country, thousands of miles away. But if what is happening there is important to every American.
1: 1876. In Montana, the Battle of Little Bighorn. That's where Lieutenant Colonel George Armstrong Custer and his 7th Cavalry are wiped out by Sioux and Cheyenne Indians. 1973. On Capitol Hill, former White House counsel John Dean begins testifying before the Senate panel investigating the Watergate scandal.
3: I began by telling the president that there was a cancer growing on the presidency, and if the cancer was not removed, the president himself would be killed by it.
1: The scandal forces Richard Nixon to become the first president to resign the following year. 1903. George Orwell, the author whose novels include Animal Farm and 1984, is born Eric Blair in Bengal, India. And 1997.
4: The reason why I love the sea, I cannot explain. That was the way it happened to me.
1: Jacques Cousteau, the underwater explorer and filmmaker, dies in Paris at age 87. Today in history, June 25th, Tim McGuire, the Associated Press.
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5: Fun fact for you, Heidi.
6: What's that, John?
5: A flamingo turns pink because it eats algae and brine shrimp, which contains red, yellow, and orange pigments. Otherwise, they would be white.
6: Oh, I love that.
5: Fun fact for you, Heidi.
6: What's that, John?
5: In 2012, Fiat sold a car that included an espresso machine. I mean,
6: I feel like we've gone backwards.
5: Yeah. Fun fact for you, Heidi.
6: What's that, John?
5: Nomophobia is the fear of being without a smartphone. You and I both went without a smartphone for a couple hours the other day.
6: Yeah.
5: We both of us forgot our phone at home. Yeah. What are the odds that we would have both done that?
6: I know. You never forget your phone ever.
5: And it wasn't until hours later we're like, where are our phones? Oh, we'll do one more. Fun fact for you, Heidi.
6: What's that, John?
5: All people are born with two basic food preferences. We like sweet foods and we dislike bitter foods. And then some of us adjust. Mm-hmm. And I'll do one more because I got time. Fun fact for you, Heidi.
6: What's that, John?
5: All bran is actually only 87% bran. So it's not all bran.
6: It's not all bran.
5: No, not quite all bran.
6: That's misleading.
5: Several fun facts. Now you know. Thanks for listening to the John and Heidi Show.
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9: The female singing group The Supremes, the premier act for Motown Records in the 1960s, first started in Detroit, Michigan as a group known as the Primettes. In 1959, The Supremes were the most commercially successful group of Motown, and to date, America's most successful vocal group, with 12 number one singles on the Billboard Hot 100. Most of those songs were written and produced by Motown's main songwriting and production team, Holland Dozier Holland. At their peak in the mid-60s, the Supremes rivaled only the Beatles in worldwide popularity. And it has been said that their success made it possible for future African-American R&B and soul musicians to find success in mainstream popularity. Here's Diana Ross with how the Supremes got their name.
10: I didn't like the name Supremes at first, and Florence did most of the picking of the names. She'll tell you how she got that name, Supremes.
11: I was given a little teeny piece of paper with 10 names on it, and I picked Supremes because it was different. And I liked it, and at that time, we needed it because we had a record coming out the next day.
9: Florence Ballard, Mary Wilson, Diana Ross, and Betty McLown. All from the Brewster Douglas Public Housing Projects of Detroit. What a big change. These are the Supremes.

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2: 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The contest is going on now through the end of September, and they are looking for the oldest running residential HVAC system in Flagler and Ormond Beach, owned by a teacher or first responder. The winner will receive a new heat pump system installed with permits included. The top five qualifiers will receive a prize as well. Get details, more information, and enter a teacher or first responder with an older HVAC system on their website, AccuTemp.pro. That's AccuTemp with two C's, .pro. 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The date of the HVAC system can be found on a sticker on the system. 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
0: Time now for the question of the day. This one's for you, Heidi. A survey found the two worst things to do on a first date. One is to talk about the weather. What is the other?
2: Talk about the
0: weather.
2: Really?
0: I completely disagree on both of these. I think we could talk about the weather on a first date.
2: I don't talk about yourself.
0: No. Go to a horror movie.
2: Oh, these are totally the two. Disagree.
0: Yeah. Our first date was nothing but talking about weather during a horror movie. So. Just kidding. It wasn't. But now I kind of want to do that. That's your question of the day on the John and Heidi Show.

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0: 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What do you have for me there, Heidi?
1: In the 1970s, brothers Paul and David, I'm assuming it's Merage, M-E-R-A-G-E,
0: okay,
1: they fled Iran and settled in Colorado, where they created Kraft Chef America, a company that makes frozen convenience foods. After a false start with a flop called the toaster pizza, they made a thing that they called the Tasty Witch.
0: Hmm.
1: It was a handheld rectangular calzone-style sandwich, and its dough was specially formulated to cook in the microwave.
0: Okay.
1: The turnover-like pastry, filled with pizza ingredients or with ham and cheese, was encased in a microwavable crisping sleeve.
0: Huh.
1: Tasty Witch didn't really become a blockbuster until they changed the name of the product to Hot Pockets.
0: Oh.
1: In the 1980s and 1990s, they introduced more than 50 kinds of Hot Pockets, plus a variant with pretzel bread, breakfast versions, and a lower-fat lean pocket, selling the whole company to Nestle in 2002 for $2.6 billion.
0: So you're saying it did okay?
1: It did okay. Those fellas from Iran did just fine when they came to the U.S.
0: Well, there you go. That is something special with Heidi Small.
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0: Time now for the list. Misheard song lyrics. We got through the first half of this.
2: I think somebody's just making this stuff up.
0: I don't know.
2: Up.
0: Some of these. So Blinded by the Light. Revved up
2: yes.
0: like a deuce.
2: Yes.
0: Another runner in the night.
2: That one I've always had wrong.
0: I'm not going to say what people thought it was, but
2: everybody
0: wrapped up
2: knows
0: like
2: what
0: a.
2: Everyone
0: yeah.
2: thinks that is.
0: Uh huh. So anyway, Elvis Presley's Suspicious Minds. We're caught in a trap.
2: Okay.
0: So apparently some people thought we're calling a trout. You're calling a trout?
2: Who would think that?
0: I don't know. Bad Mood Rising by Creedence Clearwater Revival. There's a bad moon on the rise. But a lot of people, and I've actually heard this, and it does kind of sound like there's a bathroom on the right.
2: Oh, yeah. I've heard that one.
0: That one
2: I have heard people miss.
0: Toto, Africa, real lyric. There's nothing that 100 men or more could ever do.
2: Yep.
0: And a lot of people think there's nothing that 100 men on Mars could ever do.
2: Oh, okay? No.
0: We Will Rock You. Kicking your can all over the place, and some people think it's kicking your cat all over the place.
2: Okay.
0: Madonna's Like a Virgin, touched for the very first time, and apparently people thought it says touched for the 31st time. That would be what she's singing today.
2: Okay.
0: And then this is the last one, Smells Like Teen Spirit. The real lyric is, here we are now, entertain us. But people think it says, here we are now in containers. I don't think anyone thought that.
2: No.
0: We're done with it. I got the whole list and the ones from yesterday as well in the show notes for today at johnandheidishow.com.

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1: This steak still has marks where the jockey was hitting it.
0: Ted Knight.
2: We're waiting.
0: And Bill Murray as Carl. They all get together at the Caddyshack. 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
7: 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NASDAQ and the S&P 500 closed lower on Wednesday, dragged by tech stocks on nagging concerns about high-flying valuations. But falling crude prices boosted airlines and other travel stocks as the Dow finished higher in those. In other news, France on Wednesday announced the first confirmed case of Ebola identified in its territory. A doctor had flown back from the Democratic Republic of Congo, picked up the virus while he was fighting the major outbreak. And a federal judge on Wednesday permanently blocked key provisions of President Donald Trump's executive order on elections, including a requirement that individuals provide documentary proof of U.S. citizenship when registering to vote. And around 1,150 cargo-carrying ships with an estimated vessel and freight value of about $125 billion and as many as 20,000 seafarers are waiting to resume operations in the Gulf after the Iran war shut the Strait of Hormuz. And the Department of Justice in the state of Kansas have filed a proposed consent decree that permanently bar Kansas from providing in-state tuition benefits to illegal immigrants in violation of the federal law. I'm Captain Kirk for your news in a minute for 97.3 FM. 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
8: Thursday weather, sunny, afternoon rain possible, high of 91, south winds 5 to 10 knots, seas 1 to 2 feet, high tide about 5 a.m., pollen count 2.9, which is medium, cloudy this evening, low 73, Friday sunny, afternoon rain, high of 91, Saturday sunny, high of 92. 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
2: Legacy Recordings Weekend Music, June 23rd through June 29th. June 23rd, 1929. Born on this day, June Carter Cash, beloved country singer and wife of Johnny Cash. June 24th, 1944. Born on this day, Jeff Beck, a guitarist who has spanned genres ranging from blues rock, heavy metal, jazz fusion, and an additional blend of guitar rock. Besides his own group, Jeff has been a member of the Yardbirds and Beck, Bogart, and Appice. Happy 70th birthday, Jeff. June 25th, 1967. Following the Monterey Pop Festival, the Jimi Hendrix Experience gave a free afternoon concert in Golden Gate Park, San Francisco. Then they played another two shows that evening at the Fillmore West. June 26, 1965. The Byrds went to number one on the U.S. singles chart with their version of Bob Dylan's Mr. Tambourine Man. Only Roger McGuinn from the band played on this track, with the rest of the instruments provided by the famous Wrecking Crew. June 27, 1968, Elvis Presley taped a portion of his comeback special for NBC TV. This segment featured the King performing on a small square stage surrounded by a mostly female audience. Elvis was outfitted in black leather and performed many of his early hits. June 28, 1969. Henry Mancini began a two-week stay at number one on the U.S. singles chart with Love Theme from Romeo and Juliet. June 29, 1984. Bruce Springsteen started off the first leg of his Born in the USA tour with a three-night engagement at the St. Paul Civic Center in St. Paul, Minnesota. Springsteen would play a total of 156 shows, ending on October 2, 1985 in Los Angeles at the Coliseum.
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3: 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We always like to wrap things up around here with good news, and I think this is an adorable story. It took 40 years for this to happen, but this children's book became a bestseller overnight. But it was written 40 years ago.
4: Okay.
3: So most authors have a dream of becoming a bestseller. For a lady in Colorado, that dream finally came true four decades later. Alyssa Gerlinek never expected her children's vocabulary book that she wrote in 1985 to suddenly rocket to the top of Amazon's bestseller charts. But thanks to one viral TikTok video, Weighty Words has found an entirely new audience, and it's delighting families all across the generations. She says it's a strike of lightning. The book was created as a fun way to help children learning challenging vocabulary words through the memorable stories and clever wordplay. Although it earned a small following over the years, it never became a commercial success. She said, "We really never made a dime." Then came the unexpected twist. A few weeks ago, author Ellie McMahon shared a TikTok video reminiscing about discovering Weighty Words, this book, back when he was in eighth grade. His nostalgic post struck a chord with others who remembered it. And then there were people going, "I didn't know anything about this." Next thing you know, this book is on the bestsellers list.
4: Yeah.
3: She says, "I became an Amazon bestseller overnight, all because of TikTok. I love this. This is such a cool thing. Now I kind of want to read the story, don't you?
4: Well, yeah.
3: I've got a link to it. It's in the show notes for today, and the story is there as well. But if you want to say, hey, I got to check out this book, you know why? Because I got to check out this book. So I've got a link to all of that in the show notes for today at johnandheidishow.com. Time to say goodbye, Heidi.
4: Goodbye, Heidi.
3: Goodbye, everybody. Have a great day. Thank you for listening to the John and Heidi Show.

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1: The George Moody House, located at 312 South Central Avenue. George Moody is from the prominent Moody family of Flagler County. Mr. Moody and his wife, Betty, homesteaded 169 oceanfront acres in 1913, which he subdivided as Ocean City Beach. After his first home burned, he built this house in the early 1920s. At that time, there was no public utility company in the area, and the Moody home featured a generator for the production of electricity. Mr. Moody was then elected the first mayor of Flagler Beach in 1925. And there's a historical moment about the city of Flagler Beach, where we work, live, and play every day. 97.3 FM is proud to be broadcasting from the historic Flagler Beach Pier.
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6: Incredible Cinderella story. This unknown comes out of nowhere to lead the pack. Bad Augusta. He's on his final hole. He's got a beautiful backswing.
7: Dad, oh, he got all of that one. He's got to be pleased with that. The crowd is just on his feet here. He's a Cinderella boy. Tears in his eyes, I guess, as he lines up this last shot. He's got about 195 yards left, and looks like he's got about an 8-iron.
6: This crowd has gone deadly silent. Cinderella story, out of nowhere. A former greenskeeper now about to become the Masters champion.
7: It looks like a wreck. It's in the hole! It's in the hole!
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3: Yes, you are. DJ Ramblin' Russ with you. Well, till 1 o'clock this afternoon. So glad of it on this beautiful Thursday, June 25th, 2026. Thanks for listening to The Surf today. Thanks to John and Heidi for that great morning show that they do. Appreciate you very much. And as always, today, I'm going to be rambling through the years, and I mean all through the years, the decades, past, present, a little bit of future, and we're going to be listening to all the best songs there ever have been. Songs about good times and wild times and fun times. Occasionally, though, sad times, they bring that tear to your eye or whatever it might be, break down. But they're always songs that evoke the emotions and bring out your memories and enjoy the day. So stay with me and enjoy the music. 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

Jimmy Buffett, of course. You may know him or know of him. Yes, miss you, Jimmy. But you're still here, right here on the surf. So we're happy about that. Well, again, thanks for joining me, everyone. Ramblin' Russ with you until 1 o'clock. If you've got a request, give me a call if you can. If you're local in the area or just want to, you know, do the long-distance call, which shouldn't matter these days anymore, but you never know. If you found that phone booth somewhere out in the boondocks, or the obscure lobby of a hotel back near the bathrooms or something, you can give me a call, 386-643-4732, or go on our Surf 97.3 FM Facebook page and let me know what you want to hear. We'll get it on because we are your beach, island, and sunshine music station, and that song describes it. I mean, who gets to live like this? Well, we do, right here. Flagler Beach, it is paradise, and it's sunny and beautiful. It's 83 degrees in Flagler Beach right now, and going up to a high of about 87. Not bad. Very sunny, and the surf, the surf's good for swimming, not as good for surfing right now. It's been very calm the last few days. If you haven't been to the beach, or if you have, you know. But it's great for swimming. And if you're coming to Flagler, then stay between South 7th and North 7th, I believe it is. See if I can grab a lifeguard. They're already out. They're out there. The lifeguards are out there, and they're wonderful, and they're taking care of everyone and making sure you're safe. But, you know, watch out for yourself as well. But they'll come grab you if you have a problem. And don't, if you see a cute one or something, don't be doing it on purpose, okay? So that's the rule, right? And, so it's beautiful. And if you don't live here, if you listen to us, you just kind of close your eyes and sit back if you can and dream about it. But, you know, come see us sometime. But if you're working, keep that tune in the background. And, that's all I got to say is thanks for listening. I'm going to keep on going because we are walking on sunshine for sure today. Here's Katrina and the Waves.

0: Turn that beat around from 76, just getting into the disco days, or just ahead in 76, right? Vicky Sue Robinson. Before that, we had the Hollies on a casserole. Started to say casserole. I did say casserole. On a carousel, yes. So sometimes they're shaped the same. And before that, we had Joe Cocker, Feeling All Right. So we'll be back with more music after we listen to some very important sponsors right here that keep us alive and well here on the surf. And a little bit of news and weather right back.
1: 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He was just too high strung.
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12: This is your 97.3 FM News Minute. NASDAQ and the S&P 500 closed lower on Wednesday, dragged by tech stocks on nagging concerns about high-flying valuations. But falling crude prices boosted airlines and other travel stocks as the Dow finished higher in those. In other news, France on Wednesday announced the first confirmed case of Ebola identified in its territory. A doctor who had flown back from the Democratic Republic of Congo picked up the virus while he was fighting the major outbreak. And a federal judge on Wednesday permanently blocked key provisions of President Donald Trump's executive order on elections, including a requirement that individuals provide documentary proof of U.S. citizenship when registering to vote. And around 1,150 cargo-carrying ships with an estimated vessel and freight value of about $125 billion and as many as 20,000 seafarers are waiting to resume operations in the Gulf after the Iran war shut the Strait of Hormuz. And the Department of Justice in the state of Kansas have filed a proposed consent decree that permanently bar Kansas from providing in-state tuition benefits to illegal immigrants in violation of the federal law. I'm Captain Kirk for your news in a minute for 97.3 FM. 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
7: Thursday weather, sunny, afternoon rain possible, high of 91, south winds 5 to 10 knots, seas 1 to 2 feet, high tide about 5 a.m., pollen count 2.9, which is medium, cloudy this evening, low 73, Friday sunny, afternoon rain, high of 91, Saturday sunny, high of 92. 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
14: June 25th, 1950. In Asia, war breaks out on the Korean Peninsula as forces from the communist North invade the non-communist South. The United States soon joins the fighting on the side of South Korea. President Harry Truman.
15: Korea is a small country, thousands of miles away. But if what is happening there is important to every American.
14: 1876. In Montana, the Battle of Little Bighorn. That's where Lieutenant Colonel George Armstrong Custer and his 7th Cavalry are wiped out by Sioux and Cheyenne Indians. 1973. On Capitol Hill, former White House counsel John Dean begins testifying before the Senate panel investigating the Watergate scandal.
16: I began by telling the president that there was a cancer growing on the presidency, and if the cancer was not removed, the president himself would be killed by it.
14: The scandal forces Richard Nixon to become the first president to resign the following year. 1903. George Orwell, the author whose novels include Animal Farm and 1984, is born Eric Blair in Bengal, India. And 1997.
17: The reason why I love the sea, I cannot explain. That was the way it happened to me.
14: Jacques Cousteau, the underwater explorer and filmmaker, dies in Paris at age 87. Today in history, June 25th, Tim McGuire, the Associated Press.

car. We're gonna cruise on down to the Gulf and listen to some Western music. Get ourselves a cool one at the Floribama, yeah. All right, come on in here, yeah. You can move over a little closer. Ooh, be careful of that stick shift.

The Kinks and sunny afternoon. Yes, it is going to be. It's a beautiful sunny morning today on this Thursday. It's 85 degrees in Flagler Beach. Ramblin' Russ with you till 1. And thanks for listening today. We had the Kinks there, and before that, Jimmy Buffett with Ragtop Day. Yes, it is for sure. And this girl just wants to, you know, relax and have a little fun as she strolls along in L.A., apparently. Here's Sheryl Crow.

0: Hey, this is Chuck Matthews on Greatest Hits USA, and coming up this weekend, we are going to answer the following questions. What artist got stuck in a drug dealer's car? Who recorded a second grade class? And who had the number one record this week in 1966? Find out! Turn it up this weekend right here.
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7: Today on Marine Science Minute with Florida Sea Grant, sargassum. Sargassum, a free-floating brown seaweed, has received lots of media attention in recent years. This is a naturally occurring species that originates in the eastern Atlantic in an area known as the Sargasso Sea. This drifting seaweed creates habitat for fish, crabs, and even juvenile sea turtles. When sargassum lands on local beaches, it often becomes stranded and decomposes, creating a challenge for beach managers. New research has shown the potential of sargassum to serve as an additive to compost material for landscaping, creating a new end use for the seaweed. Florida Sea Grant assists resource managers with providing current sargassum research and recommending best management practices for handling sargassum. 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
8: 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That's AccuTemp with two C's, .pro. Or they can be reached at 386-220-9606. That's 386-220-9606. 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
10: Spare me the routine, Ventura. I know you're working the snowflake case. May I suggest you yield to the experts on this one? We'll find the porpoise.
11: Whew! Now I feel better.
12: Of course! 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
11: might not do any good. You see, nobody's missing a porpoise. It's a dolphin that's been taken.
12: The common harbor porpoise has an abrupt snout, pointed teeth, and a triangular thoracic fin, while the bottlenose dolphin, or Tursiop truncatus, has an elongated beak, round cone-shaped teeth, and a serrated dorsal appendage. I'm sure you already knew that. That's what turns me on about you. Your attention to detail.
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1: Bob Marley, Running Away. Yeah, we had the Georgia Satellites before that. Keep Your Hands to Yourself, and a little bit of Billy Ocean. 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We are your beach, island, and sunshine music station. I'm Ramblin' Russ with you until at least one. So stay with me and let me know if you've got a request. 386-643-4732. Let me know what you want to hear, and I'll get it on for you. Or you can go on the Surf 97.3 FM Facebook page and let me know there as well. All right, it's 86 degrees in Flagler Beach and sunny. Not expected to rain this afternoon. Maybe the usual little scattered shower or something that we get in the summertime, which it is, and it's beautiful. Absolutely. It was on this day we're celebrating Mr. George Michael, born in 1963. Yeah, he would have been, what, 63. So he was born in London. I lost him, unfortunately, way too early in 2016. Did some great music. Here he is, Wham! And we'll play a little twofer for you from George Michael, Father Figure and Faith.

0: Because I gotta have faith.
1: Remembering George Michael on his birthday, born on this day in 63 in London. And how about a little bit of the Kinks with Lola live?

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0: All right, I thought I heard you singing. Yeah, you should be. What a fun, well, I mean, it's a great song, but yeah, it kind of became a saloon a tune, as we used to call them, and, you know, in the bars from anywhere from New York City to Dublin, Ireland, and beyond. But yeah, good stuff. Want to let you know about something very important. Open to the public is the Flagler Tiger Bay Club Candidate Forum for Flagler County Commission and Palm Coast City Council. It's a voter education program, and that is tonight, this afternoon, actually, to this Thursday, 5 to 8, and that's the Palm Coast Community Center. That's right at 305 Palm Coast Parkway Northeast in Palm Coast. And you can meet and greet at 5 o'clock, and the forum is at 6, and it will be the candidates and also some information and probably a question and answer so you can find out what's going on. And our own Surfin' Vern will be there and with his Pyramid DJs, and they'll be supplying some things going on, sound equipment, microphones, and the things that are needed for the forum. So he's excited about that and going to be busy doing that. And come on out for it. If you're interested in your voter, and you should be a voter, and you want to know more, join them at the Palm Coast Community Center. And that starts at 5 o'clock. There will be food available for purchase there, too. So come on out for that. Be right back after some really important messages from our sponsors and also a little bit of news and weather. And then back with the amazing music right here on The Surf. 97.3 FM in beautiful Flagler Beach, Florida.
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0: I'm Captain Kirk with your local Flagler County calendar. 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And tomorrow, it's an acoustic jam circle at the Community Center in the Hammock, 2 to 5 p.m. That's at the Picnic Shelter, right behind Hammock Community Center at 79 Malacompa Road in Palm Coast. 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
1: Thursday weather, sunny, afternoon rain possible, high of 91, south winds 5 to 10 knots, seas 1 to 2 feet, high tide about 5 a.m., pollen count 2.9, which is medium, cloudy this evening, low 73. Friday, sunny, afternoon rain, high of 91, Saturday, sunny, high of 92. 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
3: June 25, 2009. Michael Jackson, immensely popular but controversial self-proclaimed king of pop, whose 1982 LP Thriller broke many records that still hold up today, dies in Beverly Hills, California of heart failure. He was 50. Starting with his brothers in 1969, the Jackson 5 scored many Motown hits, and young Michael scored concurrent solo hits such as Got to Be There and Ben. Going solo full-time in the mid-70s, Michael's LPs Off the Wall and Thriller cultivated music videos with highly visual art forms, with Thriller selling over 70 million copies worldwide to date. But Jackson's ever-growing eccentric behavior and controversies involving his Neverland Ranch activities sent his career into a downward spiral in the 1990s, to which he never fully recovered. Still, Guinness World Records proclaimed Michael Jackson most successful entertainer of all time in 2006.
5: Who's bad?
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3: The Beatles' 12th U.S. chart topper, June 25, 1966. And look for the Arnold Almanac on Facebook.

And that was the Beatles, of course. As you heard from Music History, Paperback Writer went number one and stayed there for 2 weeks in 1966. And you also heard we lost Michael Jackson, of course, in 2009. Yeah, King of Pop. And he died at 50 years old. What a tumultuous life, but a lot of music they gave us. And he gave us, and before that, and this is one of those songs back from 1969, was the Jackson 5, the Brothers. The Brothers that gave us this one, I Want You Back, number one in 69.

All right. A little tribute to Michael. All right. Now, don't think this is a mistake, folks, because this guy is really good at what he does, and I love him. It's going into the lunch hour. Here's a little bit of an imitation on Michael's song, Beat It. Here's Weird Al.

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1: 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Did you know that sharks actually have an incredibly acute sense of hearing? 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

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Always remember, we're your beach island and sunshine music station, WQFB. Love it. Every now and then I like to point out our call letters. Probably don't even know that. Nobody knows that, but they stare me in the face all the time. And call letters are something that are necessary and important through radio history, the FCC and all of that kind of stuff. It kind of controls us and keeps us identified. And if you're east of the Mississippi, it starts with a W. And if you're west, it starts with a K. If it's TV, radio, whatever it may be. Well, ours, somebody, was it you, Vern? I don't know. But somebody did the QFB, obviously. FB is Flagler Beach. But the Q is the tube, the surf tube, and the ocean wave with the surfer coming through right in the middle. Here you go, WQFB. Okay, something you didn't necessarily want to know, but it's kind of cool. All right. Hey, remembering Mr. David Clayton Thomas on this day. Lost him yesterday at 84, almost 84 years, or almost 85, lead vocalist of Blood, Sweat, and Tears, and did so many great things, so many great songs. And so we're going to put a couple of songs out from Blood, Sweat, and Tears to remember David Clayton Thomas. And we thank you for the music, sir, and hope you're lighting up the heavens with it now. All right, here they are, two for Spinning Wheel and You Make Me So Very Happy.

0: remembering David Clayton Thomas, died yesterday. Blood, sweat, and tears. We'll miss you, but we'll always have you right here on the surf, so that's great. Want to let you know, Marineland's 88th birthday was 2 days ago. Born, yes, or founded in 1938, back 2 days ago, 88 years back. And they are still open and alive and well. And they invite everyone to come visit. It is not about just dolphins, turtles, and so many more things and exhibits there. It's about research and helping everything from dolphins, turtles, and right whales as well. So go learn and have fun on their 88th birthday celebration. That's Marineland, and you probably have heard of it if you haven't been, so try it out. It's actually its own little town, not too far north of us, about 20 minutes on 9600 North Ocean Shore Boulevard, right up south of St. Augustine. So go up and check it out. You can go on their website first if you want. It's marineland.net. And go on and find out a little bit more. They're usually open at 8:30 until 5 o'clock in the afternoon. And you could also call 407-563-4701. That's for Marineland. So go and enjoy and support. All right. Be right back after some important messages from our great sponsors. And then, what else? More music.
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And remembering Mr. Alan Lanier, born on this day in Birmingham, Alabama, 1946, of Blue Oyster Cult. So, great stuff. Keyboardist, guitarist, vocals, remembering. And you know what? I heard a little bit of cowbell, I believe, in there. Well, here's a song. It sounds a little fun, and I think it's got some cowbell, and someone just said, I need more cowbell. Yep, so that's what we're going to get. All right, right here with Jay Giles. Ain't nothing but a house party.

Jay Giles Band. Hey, let's wish Miss Carly Simon a happy birthday. Born on this day in 1943 in New York City, 83 years old today. So let's join her on her birthday with this live version of Anticipation.

Yes, they are. Thank you, Carly, and happy birthday once again. And you know what? I got to make it a twofer because nobody does it better. Here's from the soundtrack and title song of The Spy Who Loved Me and Roger Moore. Yep, here's Carly Simon's Nobody Does It Better.

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1: 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And tomorrow, it's an acoustic jam circle at the Community Center in the Hammock, 2 to 5 p.m. That's at the Picnic Shelter, right behind Hammock Community Center at 79 Malacompa Road in Palm Coast. 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
2: Thursday weather, sunny, afternoon rain possible, high of 91, south winds 5 to 10 knots, seas 1 to 2 feet, high tide about 5 a.m., pollen count 2.9, which is medium, cloudy this evening, low 73, Friday sunny, afternoon rain, high of 91, Saturday sunny, high of 92. 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
4: Yeah, Legacy Recordings Weekend Music, June 23rd through June 29th. June 23rd, 1929. Born on this day, June Carter Cash, beloved country singer and wife of Johnny Cash. June 24th, 1944. Born on this day, Jeff Beck, a guitarist who has spanned genres ranging from blues rock, heavy metal, jazz fusion, and an additional blend of guitar rock. Besides his own group, Jeff has been a member of the Yardbirds and Beck, Bogart, and Appice. Happy 70th birthday, Jeff. June 25th, 1967. Following the Monterey Pop Festival, the Jimi Hendrix Experience gave a free afternoon concert in Golden Gate Park, San Francisco. Then, they played another two shows that evening at the Fillmore West. June 26, 1965. The Byrds went to number one on the U.S. singles chart with their version of Bob Dylan's Mr. Tambourine Man. Only Roger McGuinn from the band played on this track, with the rest of the instruments provided by the famous Wrecking Crew. June 27, 1968, Elvis Presley taped a portion of his comeback special for NBC TV. The segment featured the King performing on a small square stage surrounded by a mostly female audience. Elvis was outfitted in black leather and performed many of his early hits. June 28, 1969. Henry Mancini began a two-week stay at number one on the U.S. singles chart with Love Theme from Romeo and Juliet. June 29, 1984. Bruce Springsteen started off the first leg of his Born in the USA tour with a three-night engagement at the St. Paul Civic Center in St. Paul, Minnesota. Springsteen would play a total of 156 shows, ending on October 2nd, 1985, in Los Angeles at the Coliseum.

Andy Williams and Moon River, written by Mr. Johnny Mercer, who we lost way back in 1976. He was born in Savannah in 1909, but he was quite the lyricist. And there's a statue of him right there down in kind of the main area, the touristy section of Savannah. But gave us some great stuff. And that song, of course, was from Breakfast at Tiffany's. So this next one goes out to another happy birthday. Born in 1954, 72 years old today, David Paich. And he was a co-founder of Toto. And he is a keyboardist. He's a songwriter, vocalist, ever since 1977. Born in L.A. on this day in 1954. So here he is with Toto and Africa.

Toto, Africa. Happy birthday, David Paich. Today, 72 years old. Hey, letting you know there's a forum, and our own Surf and Vern will be out there providing sound equipment and microphones and so forth, and that is this afternoon and evening. Flagler Tiger Bay Club, the candidate forum, Flagler County Commission and Palm Coast City Council. That is tonight, starting at 5 p.m. at the Palm Coast Community Center, 305 Palm Coast Parkway Northeast, Palm Coast, Florida. There will be food available for purchase, and you can do a meet and greet at 5 o'clock, and then the forum is at 6. All right, so go join them out there for that at the Community Center in Palm Coast. Sounds like a good idea to do if you're an interested voter, for sure. This next one goes out as just kind of remembering this day in 1984 for all you music fans and Prince fans. I was never a huge Prince fan, but I tell you, the more I listen to him, I appreciate the music, and as I get older, very talented guy. He really was. But the album came out on this day in 84, the sixth studio album of Prince. It was also part of the title track to the movie of the same name, Purple Rain. And it sold 25 million copies, topped the charts, and won 2 Grammys and an Academy Award. So let's hear this one. It's beautiful. Listen to that music.

Purple Rain, Prince, on the day of its release from 1984. This is Ramblin' Russ, and I will be signing out with you for the day, signing off for me, and I will see you tomorrow from 1 to 4, and very happy about that, going into this long week celebration of our 250th birthday as a country. It's this beautiful America that we created, and yeah, it is fantastic. It's just the greatest country in the world, no doubt. So let's enjoy it with the surf every day and all the time. 97.3 FM, Ramblin' Russ saying see you later. I will see you tomorrow, actually, and have a good day. Go relax. Enjoy this beautiful weather. It's 88 degrees right now, topping out, I think, right here in Flagler Beach. Be good, be safe, but always have a good time with us. Leave you with this one by the Beach Boys that I'll also put out there to my love, Linda. See you tomorrow. Here's God Only Knows.

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1: Hey guys, it's the Walrus here with another Ocean Fun Fact, brought to you by Surf 97.3 FM. Did you know that not all sharks live in the ocean? That's right. Just when you thought it was safe to go back into the lake. While sharks live in all of the world's oceans, a few species are known to inhabit freshwater lakes and rivers. For example, the infamous bull shark is found in tropical rivers, and it has evolved to swim between salt and fresh water. River sharks, true to their name, have been found in rivers in areas of Southeast Asia, New Guinea, and Australia. This has been the Walrus from Surf 97.3. Back to the music.
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6: The year is 1966. Three young men returned from a trip around the world with footage that was about to change the world. The young men were filmmaker Bruce Brown and surfing legends Mike Hinson and Robert August, who followed the everlasting summer around the world. Little did they know at the time that they were in possession of what would become the most influential and iconic surf film of all time, one that would create a cultural revolution like nothing America had ever seen before. This film, of course, was The Endless Summer, all for the pursuit of the perfect wave. On any day of the year, it's summer, somewhere in the world. And while Bruce Brown, Mike Hinson, and Robert August's footprints might wash away from the sand, their treks have changed the world forever.
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0: 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Some of the debut artists of 1956 included Harry Belafonte, James Brown, Johnny Cash, the Chanels, the Cleftones, the Coasters, the Diamonds, the Five Satins, the Four Preps. Goodness, Edie Gourmet debuted in 1956. The Heartbeats, Clarence Frogman Henry, Betty Johnson, Frankie Lyman and the Teenagers, Roy Orbison, goodness, Carl Perkins, Marty Robbins, Eileen Rodgers, David Seville, Billy Stewart, Jerry Vale, Andy Williams, and Billy Williams, just to name a few. And that's from the year 1956 alone. Imagine all the other years yet to come. Rock and roll was just getting its start. 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I'm DJ Surfin' Burn.
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11: 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It's Legs Control Top Pantyhose. See? Legs slims and trims but doesn't bind. So you get comfort and control.

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0: This is your 97.3 FM News Minute. NASDAQ and the S&P 500 closed lower on Wednesday, dragged by tech stocks on nagging concerns about high-flying valuations. But falling crude prices boosted airlines and other travel stocks as the Dow finished higher in those. In other news, France on Wednesday announced the first confirmed case of Ebola identified in its territory. A doctor had flown back from the Democratic Republic of Congo, picked up the virus while he was fighting the major outbreak. And a federal judge on Wednesday permanently blocked key provisions of President Donald Trump's executive order on elections, including a requirement that individuals provide documentary proof of U.S. citizenship when registering to vote. And around 1,150 cargo-carrying ships with an estimated vessel and freight value of about $125 billion and as many as 20,000 seafarers are waiting to resume operations in the Gulf after the Iran war shut the Strait of Hormuz. And the Department of Justice in the state of Kansas have filed a proposed consent decree that permanently bar Kansas from providing in-state tuition benefits to illegal immigrants in violation of the federal law. I'm Captain Kirk for your news in a minute for 97.3 FM. Have a great day, everyone.
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1: June 25, 2009. Michael Jackson, immensely popular but controversial self-proclaimed king of pop, whose 1982 LP Thriller broke many records that still hold up today, dies in Beverly Hills, California of heart failure. He was 50. Starting with his brothers in 1969, the Jackson 5 scored many Motown hits, and young Michael scored concurrent solo hits such as Got to Be There and Ben. Going solo full-time in the mid-70s, Michael's LPs Off the Wall and Thriller cultivated music videos with highly visual art forms, with Thriller selling over 70 million copies worldwide to date. But Jackson's ever-growing eccentric behavior and controversies involving his Neverland Ranch activities sent his career into a downward spiral in the 1990s, to which he never fully recovered. Still, Guinness World Records proclaimed Michael Jackson most successful entertainer of all time in 2006.
3: Who's bad?
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1: 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And look for the Arnold Almanac on Facebook.
5: Thursday weather, sunny, afternoon rain possible, high of 91, south winds 5 to 10 knots, seas 1 to 2 feet, high tide about 5 a.m., pollen count 2.9, which is medium, cloudy this evening, low 73. Friday, sunny, afternoon rain, high of 91, Saturday, sunny, high of 92. 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

0: 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Catch DJ Green Dave from 12 noon until 3 p.m., followed by Greatest Hits USA with Chuck Matthews. That goes from 3 o'clock until 6 o'clock. 6 until 8, Relics and Rarities with Dave the Rave Kapalski. 8 o'clock until 10, Making Noise with Mark Dawson of The Grassroots. 10 p.m. until midnight, it's Island Time Radio with your host, Dennis King. 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
1: 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George has been hosting fish fries on Tuesday nights since 1992. They also have shrimp nights on Thursday with blackboard specials that change with the tide. 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
3: Here is another Flagler Beach history moment on Community Radio, Surf 97.3 FM. In the mid-1800s, as the hostilities between the Spanish forces based in St. Augustine and the French forces based near today's Jacksonville escalated, Flagler Beach became the scene for a dramatic part of the history. The inconclusive naval battle that was waged offshore took a strange turn in a violent storm and overtook the French ships, pushing them south and wrecking them on the beach somewhere near Mosquito Lagoon. The surviving soldiers and crew made their way north along the beach through today's Flagler County to the Matanzas River, where they attempted to surrender when a brutal massacre then ensued. Learn more with a visit to Fort Matanzas. It's just north of Flagler Beach on A1A. Flagler Beach, part of Florida's unique history.
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Here's something kind of crazy or something you may not have known here about the state of Florida. This is a little known fact about our Sunshine State. There's a drive-in Christian church. It's right in Daytona Beach, just south of us here, and worshipers can remain in their cars during the service or leave their vehicles to sit in shaded outdoor areas. It's a very unusual setting, and it allows dogs to attend with their owners. The canines can also be a regular part of the worship that the church is gathering because pictures of the four-legged animals are also faithful and are also there in the drive-in church. Again, that's in Daytona Beach, Florida, just south of us here in 97.3 FM land. Just right down there in Daytona Beach, Florida. Thanks for hanging out with me. Now I know. I actually knew about that place, but I just never visited. I should check it out. Maybe you should too. Thanks for being with us here today on the radio dial at 97.3 FM and flagthebeachradio.com.

Creme 2, Creme FM, and Sunkiss Soft Drinks welcome the Beach Boys to Spokane. It's the outdoor musical event of the year. Saturday, July 10th, 3 p.m., Joe Albee will explode with music. The legendary Beach Boys with a Greg Kinn band, Paul Davis, and USK. Tickets at all M&M Ticket Outlets. The Beach Boys in concert Saturday, July 10th.

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You got DJ Surf and Vern. Found a couple poems that I really enjoy about the ocean. Here's one called Warm Cup by the Sea. Cool morning on the beach, waves crashing, pounding surf. Seagulls chitter and chatter, proud to be on their home turf. Cup of coffee in my hand, watching this seagull show. The sun gently on the rise, warmth starting to grow. Pretty cool one. Warm Cup of the Sea, that one is called. Here's another one I really like as well. It's called Flip Flops. Flip Flops in the rain, feeling so much pain. The warmth, sandy beach, so far from the reach. On this long, gloomy day, so full of dark and gray. Sometimes it's nice to be at the beach when it's raining and gloomy. And other times, you know, most of the times, when it's beautiful outside. But there is a certain something about being at the beach in the solitude, kind of a cool little chill going by, and you feel like you can think and you're the only one there. Just a couple cool poems I found and wanted to share with you, my friends, here at The Surf and FlagTheBeachRadio.com.

0: 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I just love, love, love the food here. My name's DJ Surfing Vern. Thanks for hanging out with me. I'm so hungry. Did you know that Flagler Beach is a great place to encounter a variety of foods, like the artistry of local chefs and the unique to those settings placed by the ocean with the aromas and tastes? Well, whether you appreciate the finest, freshest seafood simply prepared to the creativity of the Florida Fusion or an all-American favorite from the oven or grill, you'll find it here in Flagler Beach. Some of the very best chefs in Florida make Flagler Beach their home. 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Thanks for visiting us here in Flagler Beach, Florida. And if you live here, you know exactly what I'm talking about. Our little quaint side of a little slice of paradise, Flagler Beach, Florida. I'm DJ Surfin' Vern. Thanks, everybody. Rock on.
1: 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They have a blood pressure tent set up at that event, and the fire department works with Toys for Tots with their MDA boot drives that are held at various times during the year, too. They also participate in the Surfers for Autism. 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
2: 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Barnhills is the home of the Maryland crab cakes and other seafood. 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
6: 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NASDAQ and the S&P 500 closed lower on Wednesday, dragged by tech stocks on nagging concerns about high-flying valuations. But falling crude prices boosted airlines and other travel stocks as the Dow finished higher in those. In other news, France on Wednesday announced the first confirmed case of Ebola identified in its territory. A doctor had flown back from the Democratic Republic of Congo, picked up the virus while he was fighting the major outbreak. And a federal judge on Wednesday permanently blocked key provisions of President Donald Trump's executive order on elections, including a requirement that individuals provide documentary proof of U.S. citizenship when registering to vote. And around 1,150 cargo-carrying ships with an estimated vessel and freight value of about $125 billion and as many as 20,000 seafarers are waiting to resume operations in the Gulf after the Iran war shut the Strait of Hormuz. And the Department of Justice in the state of Kansas have filed a proposed consent decree that permanently barred Kansas from providing in-state tuition benefits to illegal immigrants in violation of the federal law. I'm Captain Kirk for your news in a minute for 97.3 FM. Have a great day, everyone.
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8: June 25th, 1950. In Asia, war breaks out on the Korean Peninsula as forces from the communist North invade the non-communist South. The United States soon joins the fighting on the side of South Korea. President Harry Truman.
9: Korea is a small country, thousands of miles away. But if what is happening there is important to every American.
8: 1876. In Montana, the Battle of Little Bighorn. That's where Lieutenant Colonel George Armstrong Custer and his 7th Cavalry are wiped out by Sioux and Cheyenne Indians. 1973. On Capitol Hill, former White House counsel John Dean begins testifying before the Senate panel investigating the Watergate scandal.
10: I began by telling the president that there was a cancer growing on the presidency, and if the cancer was not removed, the president himself would be killed by it.
8: The scandal forces Richard Nixon to become the first president to resign the following year. 1903. George Orwell, the author whose novels include Animal Farm and 1984, is born Eric Blair in Bengal, India. And 1997.
11: The reason why I love the sea, I cannot explain. That was the way it happened to me.
8: Jacques Cousteau, the underwater explorer and filmmaker, dies in Paris at age 87. Today in history, June 25th, Tim McGuire, the Associated Press.
12: Thursday weather, sunny, afternoon rain possible, high of 91, south winds 5 to 10 knots, he's 1 to 2 feet, high tide about 5 a.m., pollen count 2.9, which is medium, cloudy this evening, low 73, Friday sunny, afternoon rain, high of 91, Saturday sunny, high of 92. 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
13: You forgot ugly, lazy, and disrespectful.

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Man, I got to get back to that because getting old doesn't mean you got to give up, right? Skateboarding right through Flagler. Don't do it, kids. 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There's skateboard parks for that. But this is Vern hanging out with you, skateboard friendly, right here at the beach.

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2: 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And Saturday, there's karaoke from 7 to 10 p.m. And a special on beer every day. For more information, their number is 386-313-6296. And their Facebook page is Redneck Rick's Cooking. 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
4: Today on Marine Science Minute with Florida Sea Grant. Barotrauma and return 'em right. Have you ever been fishing, reeled up a snapper or grouper, only to see it float away after release? This is due to barotrauma, a pressure-related injury fish experience when reeled up from depth. It's caused by the expansion of gases inside fish, which often displace organs and leaves them bloated and unable to return to depth on their own. This leads to millions of preventable fish deaths each year. 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
10: Gilligan, why don't you stop that? You don't know anything at all about space.
11: I know one thing about it. 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
10: Very funny. Gilligan, there are three types of space. 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

I was thinking about purchasing a pool the other day, but then I thought, why bother? We've got a great big body of water right here at the Flagler Beach Pier. It's called the Atlantic Ocean. This is DJ Surfin' Vern, and thanks for tuning in.

time for a history lesson about the city of Flagler Beach. In 1913, A.V. Wickline and his family settled on the mainland west of today's intercoastal waterway. They built a house and a general store, which also housed both the first post office and a library. Mrs. Wickline became the first postmistress in 1915, and the family helped operate the ferry that crossed to the Barrier Island. They later moved to the island and opened another general store. And there's a history moment about our beautiful city, Flagler Beach, Florida. Mistress in 1915, and the family helped operate the ferry that crossed to the Barrier Island. They later moved to the island and opened another general store. And there's a history moment about our beautiful city, Flagler Beach, Florida.

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0: 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Now, do you want to be known as a yellow-bellied chicken?
1: Well, I don't.

0: 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Local time is 3:05 p.m. and the temperature is 67 degrees. 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
3: 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AccuTemp is celebrating their 20th year anniversary serving the Flagler and Ormond Beach communities. AccuTemp is having a contest to honor and thank teachers and first responders. The contest is going on now through the end of September, and they are looking for the oldest running residential HVAC system in Flagler and Ormond Beach, owned by a teacher or first responder. The winner will receive a new heat pump system installed with permits included. The top five qualifiers will receive a prize as well. Get details, more information, and enter a teacher or first responder with an older HVAC system on their website, AccuTemp.pro. That's AccuTemp with two C's, .pro. 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

0: with Atari Mario Brothers, with Mario from Donkey Kong, his brother Luigi, and lots of crazy creatures. 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

I'm Captain Kirk with your local Flagler County calendar. 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Also tomorrow, the Friday Blue Forum, discussion group organized by local Democrats, meets at 12:15 at the Flagler Democratic Office, located 160 Cypress Point Parkway, Suite C214 at the City Marketplace. And tomorrow, it's an acoustic jam circle at the Community Center in the Hammock, 2 to 5 p.m. That's at the Picnic Shelter, right behind Hammock Community Center at 79 Malacompa Road in Palm Coast. Free event. 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And if you'd like to donate blood, there'll be a big red bus tomorrow at the Winn-Dixie Shopping Center, 1260 West Palm Coast Parkway in Palm Coast, from 10 a.m. to 4. 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I'm Captain Kirk for 97.3 FM Local Calendar. 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
1: Legacy Recordings Week in Music, June 23rd through June 29th. June 23rd, 1929. Born on this day, June Carter Cash, beloved country singer and wife of Johnny Cash. June 24th, 1944. Born on this day, Jeff Beck, a guitarist who has spanned genres ranging from blues rock, heavy metal, jazz fusion, and an additional blend of guitar rock. Besides his own group, Jeff has been a member of the Yardbirds and Beck, Bogart, and Appice. Happy 70th birthday, Jeff. June 25th, 1967. Following the Monterey Pop Festival, the Jimi Hendrix Experience gave a free afternoon concert in Golden Gate Park, San Francisco. Then, they played another two shows that evening at the Fillmore West. June 26th, 1965. The Byrds went to number one on the U.S. singles chart with their version of Bob Dylan's Mr. Tambourine Man. Only Roger McGuinn from the band played on this track, with the rest of the instruments provided by the famous Wrecking Crew. June 27, 1968, Elvis Presley taped a portion of his comeback special for NBC TV. The segment featured the King performing on a small square stage surrounded by a mostly female audience. Elvis was outfitted in black leather and performed many of his early hits. June 28, 1969. Henry Mancini began a two-week stay at number one on the U.S. singles chart with Love Theme from Romeo and Juliet. June 29, 1984. Bruce Springsteen started off the first leg of his Born in the USA tour with a three-night engagement at the St. Paul Civic Center in St. Paul, Minnesota. Springsteen would play a total of 156 shows, ending on October 2nd, 1985 in Los Angeles at the Coliseum.

Thursday weather, sunny, afternoon rain possible, high of 91, south winds 5 to 10 knots, seas 1 to 2 feet, high tide about 5 a.m., pollen count 2.9, which is medium. Cloudy this evening, low 73. Friday, sunny, afternoon rain, high of 91, Saturday, sunny, high of 92. 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

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So what do you expect? Surf 97.3 FM, WQFB. Right now it's saying that it's 88 degrees, but it is raining. Or no, I'm sorry, it's not raining yet, but there is rain on the way, I'm sure, with that cloud. Maybe it'll just go straight on out to sea. That'd be pretty cool, huh? Friday, July 17th, Men at Work at St. Augustine Amphitheater. And thanks for joining me today. I'll be here till 7. Get ready for this next really cool set. You know, and Jimmy Buffett's in it. And here's why. Because back in the day, they didn't even know where to put this guy. So they kind of just stuck him wherever they could figure out until he made his own genre. But he is in this. And you'll see why, because of the other wonderful artists in there along with him.

years we've been doing this. And we'll also do it for all you people that weren't alive when this song was a hit. It's called Come Monday. Heading up to San Francisco for the Labor Day weekend show.

train. And now you're off on vacation. Some days are hard to explain.

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4: 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That's AccuTemp with two C's, .pro. 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That's 386-220-9606. 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
5: 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St. Augustine Amphitheater, they got a lot of stuff going on all the time. Men at Work, July 17th. Vince Gill, June 27th. And here's a really good one. Well, sorry. when I said really good one, I didn't mean like better than the others, but this one's interesting. Billy Bob Thornton and the Boxmasters. They will be at Ponte Vedra Concert Hall on July the 11th. That's why it was just interesting. But, hey, man, good for him, I guess. I can't remember if he plays the saxophone. No, guitar. That's right. Anyway, J.D. Souther, we know what he plays. You're Only Lonely.

0: I learned in anger management that you should stop and count to three. One, two, three.
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2: 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NASDAQ and the S&P 500 closed lower on Wednesday, dragged by tech stocks on nagging concerns about high-flying valuations. But falling crude prices boosted airlines and other travel stocks as the Dow finished higher in those. In other news, France on Wednesday announced the first confirmed case of Ebola identified in its territory. A doctor had flown back from the Democratic Republic of Congo, picked up the virus while he was fighting the major outbreak. And a federal judge on Wednesday permanently blocked key provisions of President Donald Trump's executive order on elections, including a requirement that individuals provide documentary proof of U.S. citizenship when registering to vote. And around 1,150 cargo-carrying ships with an estimated vessel and freight value of about $125 billion and as many as 20,000 seafarers are waiting to resume operations in the Gulf after the Iran war shut the Strait of Hormuz. And the Department of Justice in the state of Kansas have filed a proposed consent decree that permanently barred Kansas from providing in-state tuition benefits to illegal immigrants in violation of the federal law. I'm Captain Kirk for your news in a minute for 97.3 FM. 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
3: Thursday weather, sunny, afternoon rain possible, high of 91, south winds 5 to 10 knots, seas 1 to 2 feet, high tide about 5 a.m., pollen count 2.9, which is medium, cloudy this evening, low 73, Friday sunny, afternoon rain, high of 91, Saturday sunny, high of 92. 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
6: June 25th, 1950. In Asia, war breaks out on the Korean Peninsula as forces from the communist North invade the non-communist South. The United States soon joins the fighting on the side of South Korea. President Harry Truman.
7: Korea is a small country, thousands of miles away. But if what is happening there is important to every American.
6: 1876. In Montana, the Battle of Little Bighorn. That's where Lieutenant Colonel George Armstrong Custer and his 7th Cavalry are wiped out by Sioux and Cheyenne Indians. 1973. On Capitol Hill, former White House counsel John Dean begins testifying before the Senate panel investigating the Watergate scandal.
8: I began by telling the president that there was a cancer growing on the presidency, and if the cancer was not removed, the president himself would be killed by it.
6: The scandal forces Richard Nixon to become the first president to resign the following year. 1903. George Orwell, the author whose novels include Animal Farm and 1984, is born Eric Blair in Bengal, India. And 1997.
9: The reason why I love the sea, I cannot explain. That was the way it happened to me.
6: Jacques Cousteau, the underwater explorer and filmmaker, dies in Paris at age 87. Today in history, June 25th, Tim McGuire, the Associated Press.

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1: 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Did you know that there is gold in the water? It is estimated that the world's oceans and seas contain about 20 million tons of gold. So let's get out there and become millionaires. 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
9: 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You're currently plugged into 12-volt Rick. See the plugged-in reference I made? Because he's 12-volt Rick. Anyway, catch up with me on Sunday morning here. 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
10: All right, right back live with you. And it looks like the rain has stopped for the moment. However, I still see some clouds out there, and I do see rain in that distance. Marineland, you know, is still open. I know they had some issues, I believe it was last year, but they are still open, and they just celebrated their 88th year being there. So before it's not there, go visit it. 9600 North Ocean Boulevard in St. Augustine, just straight up A1A. Let's see, what else is going on? Oh, yeah, we need to play some music. How about the Cherry Drops featuring Matt Corey of Vinyl Candy with their new song, Mystical Day?

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2: And we're also your reggae station, bringing the Beach Island and Sunshine music all the time. And let's see, is something else going on I need to talk about? I'm sure there is. There's a candidate forum, June 25th, 5 to 8 p.m. at the Palm Coast Community Center. Let's see, there's a lot going on. And the Pyramid DJs will be supplying the sound equipment and stuff like that. And I don't know if that means they're going to be doing any music or not, but hey, man, there's a shout out to Vern and his DJs. Toots Mayhall, Toots, and the Maytals do the reggae right now.

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1: 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And tomorrow, it's an acoustic jam circle at the Community Center in the Hammock, 2 to 5 p.m. That's at the Picnic Shelter, right behind Hammock Community Center at 79 Malacompa Road in Palm Coast. 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
2: Thursday weather, sunny, afternoon rain possible, high of 91, south winds 5 to 10 knots, seas 1 to 2 feet, high tide about 5 a.m., pollen count 2.9, which is medium, cloudy this evening, low 73, Friday sunny, afternoon rain, high of 91, Saturday sunny, high of 92. 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
3: 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But let me give you the main stuff. The main stuff is First Friday. And then on Saturday morning, right here in front of the pier and along a good portion of A1A, will be the parade at 9 a.m. Now, there will be no fireworks in Veterans Park. All of the fireworks will be done at the Executive Airport at Flagler County. So, and that takes place, it starts stuff around 5 p.m. that day. On that Saturday, hot dog eating contest. There's going to be vendors there. There's going to be a lot of sugar for your kids. There's going to be a lot of noise for your kids. So make sure that you bring your kids. How about that? Romantics, talking in your sleep, and then the knack, my Sharona.

0: Thank you. You're marvelous. You're marvelous. Thank you. I'm Murph, and these are the Magic Tones. Steve the Colonel Cropper, Donald Duck Dunn, Willie Too Big Hall, and Tom Bones Malone. We'll be back with the Magic Tones for the Armada Room's two-hour disco swing party after this short break. Till then, don't you go changing.
1: 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George has been conducting fish fries on Tuesday nights since 1992. They also host shrimp nights on Thursday with blackbird specials that change with the tide. For more information, it's 386-338-3358 or their website at thenetbygeorge.com. 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
2: 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Everyone is welcome at the Flagler Beach Democratic Club. 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
4: 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Barnhill's is the home of the Maryland crab cakes and other seafood. Barnhill's also has steak, crepes, both sweet and savory, and many other unique dishes. 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
6: June 25, 2009. Michael Jackson, immensely popular but controversial self-proclaimed king of pop, whose 1982 LP Thriller broke many records that still hold up today, dies in Beverly Hills, California of heart failure. He was 50. Starting with his brothers in 1969, the Jackson 5 scored many Motown hits, and young Michael scored concurrent solo hits, such as Got to Be There and Ben. Going solo full-time in the mid-70s, Michael's LPs Off the Wall and Thriller cultivated music videos with highly visual art forms, with Thriller selling over 70 million copies worldwide to date. But Jackson's ever-growing eccentric behavior and controversies involving his Neverland Ranch activities sent his career into a downward spiral in the 1990s, to which he never fully recovered. Still, Guinness World Records proclaimed Michael Jackson most successful entertainer of all time in 2006.
8: Who's bad?
6: The Beatles' 12th U.S. chart topper, June 25, 1966. And look for the Arnold Almanac on Facebook.
9: 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It's 12 Volt Rick, of course. And coming up next, we have Lady, Everybody Wants You, So I Went to the Danger Zone. Yeah, okay, it's Commodores, Billy Squire, Kenny Loggins, and... don't forget about First Friday that's coming up, not this Friday.

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2: Go do it, Godzilla!
3: You control Godzilla's ugly tongue. 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
2: We did it!
3: What will Godzilla do next? 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
4: 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During the first French period, the Spanish were in St. Augustine for almost 200 years. Contact with the Europeans and their livestock took a terrible toll on the native population. Diseases to which they had no immunity soon reduced their numbers until the local Native American nation ceased to exist. Hostilities between the Spanish, French, English, and the Indians destroyed many of the artifacts of the Indian civilization. One result of these wars was the Matanzas Massacre, when shipwrecked soldiers walked north on the beach toward their doom in what is now Flagler County. The inlet of Anastasia Island is now called Matanzas. Just another history moment in the history of Flagler Beach, Florida.
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The Flagler Beach Democratic Club invites you to come join their meetings monthly. 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The meetings start at 6 p.m. and you'll hear from interesting speakers, you'll meet like-minded neighbors, and learn how to get actively involved in what promises to be a busy election year. Everyone is welcome at the Flagler Beach Democratic Club. For more information, the contact is David Gillen, president of the Flagler Beach Democratic Club, and his email is davidgillon, G-I-L-L-O-N, at icloud.com, and his phone number is 860-214-6287. 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
4: 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You can also meet Chuck and his AccuTemp team at Flagler Beach's First Fridays. 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
3: 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And tomorrow, it's an acoustic jam circle at the Community Center in the Hammock, 2 to 5 p.m. That's at the Picnic Shelter, right behind Hammock Community Center at 79 Malacompa Road in Palm Coast. 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

Thursday weather, sunny, afternoon rain possible, high of 91, south winds 5 to 10 knots, seas 1 to 2 feet, high tide about 5 a.m., pollen count 2.9, which is medium. Cloudy this evening, low 73. Friday, sunny, afternoon rain, high of 91, Saturday, sunny, high of 92. 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
3: 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AccuTemp is celebrating their 20th year anniversary serving the Flagler and Ormond Beach communities. AccuTemp is having a contest to honor and thank teachers and first responders. The contest is going on now through the end of September, and they are looking for the oldest running residential HVAC system in Flagler and Ormond Beach, owned by a teacher or first responder. The winner will receive a new heat pump system installed with permits included. The top five qualifiers will receive a prize as well. Get details, more information, and enter a teacher or first responder with an older HVAC system on their website, AccuTemp.pro. That's AccuTemp with two C's, .pro. Click on the banner at the top of the page, enter, or enter a teacher or first responder with an older HVAC system and win. The date of the HVAC system can be found on a sticker on the system. You can also meet the owner, Chuck Wyant, and the AccuTemp team at Flagler Beach's First Friday. Thank you again, AccuTemp, for being a sponsor of not-for-profit radio Surf 97.3 FM.
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5: Yeah, Legacy Recordings Weekend Music, June 23rd through June 29th. June 23rd, 1929. Born on this day, June Carter Cash, beloved country singer and wife of Johnny Cash. June 24th, 1944. Born on this day, Jeff Beck, a guitarist who has spanned genres ranging from blues rock, heavy metal, jazz fusion, and an additional blend of guitar rock. Besides his own group, Jeff has been a member of the Yardbirds and Beck, Bogart, and Appice. Happy 70th birthday, Jeff. June 25th, 1967. Following the Monterey Pop Festival, the Jimi Hendrix Experience gave a free afternoon concert in Golden Gate Park, San Francisco. Then they played another two shows that evening at the Fillmore West. June 26, 1965. The Byrds went to number one on the U.S. singles chart with their version of Bob Dylan's Mr. Tambourine Man. Only Roger McGuinn from the band played on this track, with the rest of the instruments provided by the famous Wrecking Crew. June 27, 1968, Elvis Presley taped a portion of his comeback special for NBC TV. This segment featured the King performing on a small square stage surrounded by a mostly female audience. Elvis was outfitted in black leather and performed many of his early hits. June 28, 1969. Henry Mancini began a two-week stay at number one on the U.S. singles chart with Love Theme from Romeo and Juliet. June 29, 1984. Bruce Springsteen started off the first leg of his Born in the USA tour with a three-night engagement at the St. Paul Civic Center in St. Paul, Minnesota. Springsteen would play a total of 156 shows, ending on October 2nd, 1985, in Los Angeles at the Coliseum.

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6: Incredible Cinderella story. This unknown comes out of nowhere to lead the pack. Bad Augusta. He's on his final hole. He's got a beautiful bench.
7: Dad! Oh, he got all of that one. 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The crowd is just on his feet here. He's a Cinderella boy. Tears in his eyes, I guess, as he lines up this last shot. He's got about 195 yards left, and looks like he's got about an 8 on him.
6: This crowd has gone deadly silent. Cinderella story, out of nowhere, a former greenskeeper now about to become the Masters champion.
7: It looks like I'm a wreck. It's in the hole! It's in the hole!
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9: 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Wilson.

Brian Wilson, kicking things off on this week's Wilson Beach Radio with the spirit of rock and roll. And we've got the spirit for another hour of the music of the Beach Boys and Friends. I'm Jeff Blyle. Welcome to Wilson Beach Radio. We'll hear from the boys a few times before the beach closes today, and we'll hear from Brian one more time, too. We've also got Carl Wilson, Al Jardine, Jan and Dean, the Ripcords, Jeffrey Foskett, the Smithereens, and more great music lined up for you. A little bit later, we'll hear two songs in a row with some Beach Boys connections that were written by the great Jimmy Webb. But why don't we keep things rolling now with the Ronettes with the original version of I Can Hear Music. This is Wilson Beach Radio.

0: Hi, Mouseketeers. Today we have some words to grow by, and I'm going to call on Annette to give them to you. Annette? Hi, Annie.
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0: Okay.

Annette Funicello with the Beach Boys from the 1965 movie The Monkey's Uncle on Wilson Beach Radio. And here, doing a song written by Marshall Crenshaw, is Beach Boys band member and Brian Wilson band member Jeffrey Foskett.

Well, the last thing I remember, Doc, I started to swerve. And then I saw the Jag slide into the curve. I know I'll never forget that horrible sight. I guess I found out for myself that everyone was right.

from his 1981 solo album, Carl Wilson with Heaven on Wilson Beach Radio. Here's a track that features the Honeys, Marilyn Wilson, Diane Ravel, and Ginger Blake on background vocals from New Jersey. Here are the Smithereens.

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It's our weekly one-hour celebration of the music of the Beach Boys, Brian Wilson, and friends. I'm Jeff Blyle. We play not just the Beach Boys, but solo tracks by the members of the group, music from a lot of associates of the group, covers of Beach Boys songs, and some cool sunshine pop and other music that has been influenced by Brian Wilson and the Beach Boys. 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More from the Beach Boys coming up. Plus, we'll hear from Al Jardine, and we'll hear a song by the Ripcords that features vocals from Beach Boy Bruce Johnston. But we'll play a couple of songs in a row now that were written by the great songwriter Jimmy Webb. This first one comes from Linda Ronstadt's 1989 album, Cry Like a Rainstorm, Howl Like the Wind. And all the background vocals on this are arranged and sung by Brian Wilson. This is Linda Ronstadt with Adios on Wilson Beach Radio.

Linda Ronstadt's Adios, written by Jimmy Webb. And, of course, Beach Boys friend and associate Glenn Campbell has a long history with Jimmy Webb songs. This is a song that Glenn performed on the Beach Boys' 1987 25th anniversary TV special, written by Jimmy Webb, sung by Glenn Campbell. This is In Cars on Wilson Beach Radio.

That's Carter Cathcart with his cover of the Beach Boys song The Girls on the Beach on Wilson Beach Radio. And speaking of girls on the beach, how about the Ripcords, Bruce Johnston and Terry Melcher, singing about a beach girl?

0: I'm Brian Wilson, and this is my brother, Carl Wilson.
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0: The other two members of our group, the Beach Boys, Al Jardine and Mike Love, couldn't make it tonight.
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Wilson Beach Radio from 1968, The Beach Boys with Friends, and here doing the title track from his 2004 album, Getting In Over My Head. Here's Brian Wilson.